0: God gave me you. It's Blake Shelton. This is Country Nights Live. I'm Bev Rainey with Brantley Gilbert up next, and him reflecting back on the one time he asked for help.
1: 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And I went back there, and as opposed to doing that, I got in my head and ended up calling my manager and telling him I needed to go get some addiction things taken care of in my life. So, yeah, the only time I've tried to stop and smell the roses in my career, it led to be in rehab. So, man, it's been a hell of a ride, and I wouldn't trade it for anything.
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Here he is with Luke Combs, Better That Way.

0: Chase Matthews holding it down, and he's also gotten some really good advice from his peers.
1: 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It's just be yourself, man. Don't overthink it and just be yourself. If you always be yourself, you got nothing to hide. You got nothing to hide. There's no guilt. Just be yourself. Have fun. And really, I know it's something so simple, right? But it really means a lot, especially when sometimes you deal with that imposter syndrome of, you don't understand, man, how did I get here? That's crazy. Like, it's all, especially when it's moving so fast. So, yeah, they've all just said the same things. Be yourself and stay confident.
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Corey Kent was on the show with us recently. If you want to see video for that, check us out at With Bev Rainey, Facebook, Instagram, TikTok. We got you. Here he is with Empty Words on Country Nights Live.

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0: 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Who's this?
1: Yeah, my name's Jamie. I'm calling from Perry, Iowa. I have a shout out to my fiance, Megan Brick. Love you, Megan, and I like to hear the song, I Need Some Help.
0: I had some help. Gotcha. Post Malone, Morgan Wallen.

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love watching Riley Green on The Voice. I mean, him singing with the contestants. Oh, there was this one girl. She was so amazing. Finding future stars right there. Here he is with Think As You Drunk on Country Nights Live.

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1: My wife comes to almost every show. I enjoy her company, and, you know, she's liked being out there up to this point. And obviously that will probably change a little bit with the baby and stuff. Sure. But, you know, I would love to have them out as much as they want to be out, as much as they can be out. You know, I think that's important. I don't want to be a dad that's not around, or the dad that you see on TV and go, oh, that's my dad. And that's where he is today, I guess, right. You know. Yeah. So I don't know. I mean, it's just, family is important to me. And I'd like to be the guy throwing the football to him.
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She just turned 29 years old, and look at how much success she has had. I love watching her rise. 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

0: Medicine, Megan Maroney. Kenny Chesney said that when Megan Maroney ended up on the duet, it got weird. That's on his new album. It's because she insisted.
1: I knew that she would attack the song the way I wanted it. There's something about her voice. Sometimes when Megan sings, she sounds like she's been up all night. Before I sent her the song, Megan called me and she goes, I hear you cut a song called It Just Got Weird. And she goes, I want to sing on it. She volunteered.
2: Well, she damn near insisted.
1: 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No matter how old you are, you know.
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Don't forget, we've got Luke Bryan hanging with us on the show this next Friday. 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

0: I was just reminiscing about the time I did some rapid fire rounds with Ella Langley. Check this out.
1: What's the last thing you Googled?
2: Probably lyrics to a song. I think She Ain't In It, John Party.
1: Nice. Dream partner duet, living or dead, who would it be?
2: That's really hard. Rapid fire, not good at this rapid fire. Today, it kind of changes a lot because I love a lot of people. Probably Queen.
1: Nice yeah. Answer.
2: Freddie Mercury.
1: What's the last emoji you used?
2: I don't know. Emojis kind of scare me. I like to use the text ones that have like the old school, you know, with like the semicolon and the thing or the colon and the thing.
1: If you weren't a singer, what would you be?
2: What would I be? I don't know. I don't want to go to school for as long as a vet would take. If I could figure out how to be a big animal vet without having to do, if I could just like learn.
1: Just do it.
2: Just by doing it. Like if I could go in through like some type of training program where I wouldn't have to do any math or anything. Like as long as like I just, you know, could learn it that way, I'll do it.
1: If you could pick any other country artist and ask them one question, who would the artist be? What's the question?
2: Wow, a lot of questions for a lot of people. Oh, does Eric Church need his sunglasses? Like, are there prescription in there? Or is it now just, or did it start out not? And then did he put it in there? Or, like, I just wanted to know. Like, this part of the thing, and I understand. One time he did put them down, and I saw his eyeballs, and I was like, but that would be my question, probably.
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went to social media to let everybody know that he is officially single, that he and his girlfriend, Stormy Goldsmith, have split, that she's a great girl. It just didn't work out. So if you're going through a breakup right now, you are not the only one. Chris Penny, you're pretty.

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1: I went and saw Tim McGraw at what was then Aaron's Amphitheater, but it's now Lakewood Amphitheater in Georgia. And it was an awesome show. That was when he had let out Live Like You Were Dying and Cowboy and Me, and he was in a crazy part of his career.
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Potts Farm was a place to go. Load a truck up, hit the dirt road. 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Jack and Jim were a few good men. 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And all this small town, he said, she said. 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Watch your mouth. 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I'm tired of talking, man. Y'all ain't listening. Them old dirt

Wendell, and he named his baby girl Rainey. It's a surname of his mom's family. Here's his latest girl dad.

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Good morning, good evening, whatever time of day it is for you. Always happy that you are here. My name is Justin. This is the Overnight Ride. About a week ago, I was in Toronto, Canada, and I had an espresso, the best espresso I ever had. I don't know what the name was. So I messaged the coffee shop and asked them what the name was. It's $85 a bag. It is now the worst.

0: The single friends of my friend group dwindling down, which is good news, right? My name's Justin. It's the Overnight Ride. The bad news is my buddy thought he found the one until he told us what she had for breakfast. Now, last weekend at a wedding in Toronto, so that friend is crossed off the single list. My buddy Nick, love Nick, my best friend, doesn't have the best luck with women, but he went on a breakfast date with a girl. And I said to him, dude, if she's willing to go to breakfast, she might be the one. I said, what did you order? And he goes, Western omelet. I said, good order. Not too fancy, not too sloppy. Good first date. I said, what did she order? And he said, oatmeal. And I said, oh, I don't know how I feel about that. Oatmeal doesn't feel adventurous to me, especially when you go on the East Coast to a diner. Oatmeal is just prepackaged with water. Shouldn't have said that to him. Now he's really caught up in her ordering oatmeal after he told me he found the one. Yeah. So if they do get married, I'm sure at the dinner, I will be served oatmeal.
1: 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The Overnight Ride will be right back.
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12: 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So, should you stop eating them? 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Researchers at Harvard School of Public Health say a plain water rinse removes about a third of surface pesticides, but a quick soak in baking soda can remove close to half. Use 1 teaspoon of baking soda in 2 cups of water. Because berries are delicate, you need to soak them for just a minute or two right before you eat them. Keep in mind, some pesticides do get absorbed inside the fruit and can't be washed off at all. So for the produce that's highest on the Environmental Working Group's list, buy organic, if and when you can. I'm Dr. Sanjay Gupta, helping you live a better life.
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Graylin James, Water at a Wedding on the Overnight Ride, which is a sad song. Graylin wants you to know that. But a lot of people have been inviting him to weddings for that song. So much so that he has named his new headlining tour Wedding Season. Make the best out of something, right? Here's Luke Bryan.

I thought this was a show. It is a movie. Carter Faith is starring in it on Netflix. My name's Justin. It's The Overnight Ride. It's called Heartland. A former country star searches for her missing niece in the underbelly of Nashville. Jessica Chastain's in it, and so is Carter Faith and Jennifer Nettles, but they give them the most country generic names. Jessica Chastain, Misty Jones, Jennifer Nettles, Winnie Jolene, Carter Faith, Charlie Hart. Sounds like a random name generator.

Tucker Wetmore's social media comment of the night. Tonight comes from Cole, commenting on photos of Tucker at a wedding. Cole says, chill, bro. My woman is on this app. It's Tuck. Who told you that? On the overnight ride.

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Jordan Davis, very lucky, past couple days, played Pebble Beach, a legendary golf club. He does want you to know, you do not need to ask him what he shot. 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Just ask them how their day was.

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2: 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Sipping on a six pack of Lone Star Light. She did him dirty, took him.

0: on my horseback.
1: Time for Back in the Bottle, the song by Randy Houser. And when I tell you the weirdest drink I saw this past weekend, I actually don't find this weird. I need to try it. Dropping a shot of Fireball into a pumpkin beer. 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
1: I thought they blow them up. It is something severely different. I'm just in it to the overnight ride. Every year around this time, we see the big pumpkins. Like, some guy just broke his own record for a large pumpkin. 2,819-pound pumpkin. 130 gallons of water a day to care for this thing. Specialized germination process. But you see these and you say, okay, what do you do with them afterwards? I thought you just shove some dynamite in them and blow them up. No. They take the seeds and they grow other pumpkins. Or they take them, they carve them out, and they boat race them. Now, you could do all those things and then blow them up. I was severely disappointed when I dug into this. What do you do with giant pumpkins? And none of it resulted in fireworks.
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2: A Better Life with Dr. Sanjay Gupta.
15: Here's something I've been thinking a lot about as a dad. Young people today are having a harder time dating. And a big reason seems to be fear. Fear of rejection. Fear of embarrassment. Fear that one awkward moment might end up on someone's phone. In a survey by Brigham Young University and the Institute for Family Studies, they found that only about 1 in 3 young men and 1 in 5 young women said they felt confident approaching someone they were interested in. Experts we spoke to described Gen Z as a generation that avoids risk. But the thing is, connection almost always requires a little risk. One Harvard psychologist said that learning to build a close relationship is one of the most important and one of the most human things we ever do. So if that's you or your kid, you gotta learn to be brave enough to be a little vulnerable. I'm Dr. Sanjay Gupta, helping you live a better life.

Does it feel like it's all for nothing? I don't think so. I'm very happy Florida Georgia Line's getting back together. But if we don't get new music from them, will you feel a little empty? I think a little bit. It's Tyler Hubbard and Land. Land.

Team Luke Bryan debating pizza topic. Jason says he enjoys some green olives on his pizza. Luke said that's why your breath stinks. Luke said he enjoys pepperoni. Jason called that a boring topping. I would say pepperoni is an interesting one because I'm not really sure what's in it, but it is delicious. Jason, anytime soon on the Overnight Ride.

was a paramedic and a firefighter, always wanted to jump into country music full time. He did with the help of Ernest, calling Ernest his country music dad. It's Cody Loden. Drinks Can Drink on the Overnight Ride.

0: second and third shifters, we are here for you. 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

0: Justin off air on Instagram. The number to text the show, 615-737-1033. It's new now from Jordan Davis. Here's Mess.
1: I've been letting that dust pile up on a bottle sitting high on that shelf.

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Chicken fried chicken seems redundant. No, it's because every menu has chicken fried steak and chicken fried chicken. So you got to be careful. You might be getting a mystery meat if you order wrong.

Hudson Westbrook named his new album Made You Look because he's going to change his style a little bit. He's going to give people more on his album, some growth. I also think he named it that so he could just do an inside joke with people. So when you buy the CD, he's like, made you look.

0: was done for. It is inevitable in business that one business will buy another. My name's Justin. It's the Overnight Ride. 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
8: A better life with Dr. Sanjay Gupta.
9: Do you do a lot of your eating late at night? Well, it might be worth paying extra attention to how your gut feels. Early research presented at this big gastroenterology meeting looked at more than 11,000 people and found that those who ate a quarter of their daily calories after 9 p.m. while under stress were up to 2.5 times more likely to have problems such as constipation or diarrhea. Late eating alone didn't do it. It was that combination of late night eating and stress that seemed to cause the problem. Now, this research is early, doesn't prove causation, but the advice that follows I think is good either way. Stop eating 3 to 4 hours before bed so that your body can rest instead of digest. If you do need a bite, keep it small and light, and do your best to unwind before you hit the sack. I'm Dr. Sanjay Gupta, helping you live a better life.
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Dan and Shay say they don't care about this song in a certain aspect. Doesn't care if it's a hit. Doesn't care if it's good on the radio charts. They just wanted to help people with this one. Dan and Shay say so on the Overnight Ride.

0: Got to add this one to the list. There's a Riley Green, the country singer. There's a Riley Green baseball player. There's Jordan Davis, the football player. Jordan Davis, the singer. And there's Seattle Seahawk former Raider Josh Ross and singer Josh Ross. Here's Hate How You Look.
1: Hate

Do we think this was set up over a text? You know, the funny thing is, I asked all these country stars how their duets get together. 99%. The guy just sent them a text and said, do you want to do this? And they said yes. Seems like it should be harder. Luke Combs, Luke Bryan, Finders Keepers on the Overnight Ride. So you

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The news that is picking up steam over the past couple days, I have no insight. I'm just going off what I've seen. Ella Langley did say she is touring in 2027. I feel like that means bigger arenas for multiple nights. Just my hunch.

My name's Justin. It is the Overnight Ride. You always know where to find me. Justin off air. Want to text the show? 615-737-1033. It's Dylan Scott in Dear Big City.

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The internet is doing the internet thing. My name's Justin. It's the Overnight Ride. Midweek last week, Morgan Wallen put up a video of a demolition derby with Monster Energy and trucks blowing up. People online are now slowing down the video, screenshotting it, analyzing the numbers, and think an announcement's coming soon. See, Morgan's not like Taylor Swift. He's just going to surprise us with an album. I don't know if we're going to get a lot of teases.

0: Every day I try to learn something new, and today we're going to learn something new together. My name's Justin. It's the Overnight Ride. I flew Delta last weekend, so maybe this is kind of my fault. A Delta passenger accessed an airfield, installed an airport vehicle, and then crashed it in Southern California at John Wayne Airport. Now, that's not what we've learned, that there's an airport named after John Wayne. But he entered the airfield through a gate, installed a vehicle, the one that moves the planes. You know what that's called? It's called a tug. All the years of flying, my whole life, I see them push the planes. I see them pull the planes. I never thought about what that thing was called, like a pusher, puller. No, it's called a tug. And as I deeply think into that, it's so well named because it tugs the plane. So now we've learned something new today, and our goal has been accomplished. Next time you're flying, you can look out the window to the person next to you if you have nothing to talk about and say, hey, look at that tug.
1: 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We'll be right back.
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About a month into Ian Munsick owning his own bar in South Dakota. This whole thing started like 5 years ago. Visited the town, his wife said, we should open a restaurant here. And now he has it. Here's Love is Blind.

Always wondered how our favorite country stars kill time before shows. If you're Lauren Elena, jump on some random boats, dance, shop for knickknacks, sample chicken salad. Lauren Elena, Chase Matthew, All My Exes on the Overnight Ride. Another

I'm upset, but I'm happy for everybody listening in Texas because Coe Wetzel and Parker McCollum, Christmas tour, the naughty or nice tour. You can assume who's who. Here's Coe and Ella. It's Jaden on the overnight ride.

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That's John Morgan, Kid Myself on the Overnight Ride. Big shout out to John. Number one hit for him in that one by himself. He's got a bunch with Jason Aldean, but you know. That one for him. Right now, Stella Lefty, Vincent Mason, it's Something to Lose.

text line for the show, 615-737-1033. While I'm here, if I'm not here, you can just message me on Instagram, Justin Off Air. It's Brantley Gilbert and Bottoms Up.

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0: I do wonder what tipped them off, and I have an idea. My name's Justin. It is the Overnight Ride. It happened up in Massachusetts. 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I'm like, what? 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I think everybody went to the Sandy Neck Beach. 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

I don't know if this is the whole tour, but Jason Aldean and Chase Matthew just wrapped up their tour together. And, of course, the story is Chase bought Jason a 68 Pontiac. There was a T-shirt cannon on the tour. Now, I'm not sure if that was part of the gift, but here's my plea. T-shirt cannons at every show. I know Bailey Zimmerman has it. More shows, more T-shirt cannons. Chase Matthew holding it down.

What do we got coming up? Dustin Lynch will be on the show soon. Joe Nichols as well. Craig Morgan. And we're a couple weeks away from Zach John King jumping on with us. It's Get to Drinking on the Overnight Ride.

We got a little more information on Dylan Scott's special guest last week up on stage. His name is Pops. He's a Vietnam veteran. He was front row at Dylan Scott's show, singing every single word. Red shoes, red jacket, red shirt, red pants, red tie, white belt, a whole bunch of jewelry. He looks like he's about 90 years old. Cutting it up on stage with Dylan. It's what he'll never have on the overnight ride. Girl.

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1: McCoy Moore, Forget We Ever Met on the Overnight Ride. My name's Justin. 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

There's always a right time for this song, and there's never a wrong time for this song. Whether you've been there or not, you somehow pull some nostalgia out of this one. Very Eric Church. It's Talladega on the Overnight Ride.

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1: Several people in this study said that mental well-being is as important as traditional expenses, including food and housing.
2: I'm kind of going with the whole self-care route because that is kind of essential for... I mean, we've really learned that you can have all of the basics that you need, but if you don't take care of your mental health, that is, mental health care is so important.
1: You're going to be in a tough spot. On 92,
2: like stranded on a desert island with nothing else, I need Dr. Marty. Are you kidding me right now? A good therapist?
1: I mean, how long did it take Tom Hanks to lose his mind?

0: unless I've had a cup of coffee.
1: Right. Oh, I'm going to agree with you. 6759 pets. I would absolutely have to have my pets, specifically my two cats. I'm going to have a cat until the day I die.
0: Right. I would be cutting streaming services before I would
1: absolutely
0: not have a cat.
1: Barbara says my kids' sports. So you're like, is that two items? Your kids and your sports?
0: I think that sports for her kids.
1: For your kids.
0: Because otherwise they're home all day. And
1: yeah.
0: What are you gonna do?
1: Yeah, that is essential. They got to do something, right? Otherwise they're sitting around staring at you.
0: That's a mental health
1: thing. Expecting you to do something.
0: Having your kids involved in sports.
1: For your own mental health. Absolutely. Casey says music and beer.
0: Okay.
1: Yeah.
0: I can dig that. Like, yes, could you live without those? Yes, but is it living?
1: Uh-huh. My lash extensions. Because that I have learned. I thought I was just being bougie. But it's practical.
0: I still think you are.
1: No, it saves me so much time. After having them for almost 9 years, and I'm in the middle of a break right now, and I have realized that I am not a girl who can survive without them. I had to relearn how to apply mascara. My lashes are weird and goofy and thin. I don't like it. And it just takes so much time. This sounds awful. I feel like I'm just silly saying this out loud. I can hear myself. Don't worry. I get it.
0: Like most of the men right now think we're out of touch.
1: Oh, for sure. I get it. I understand.
0: But I bet there's a lot of women
1: who
0: are like,
1: me.
0: Yes.
1: I don't even care. But like putting on the mascara and then taking it off again, I hate the entire process. And the amount of time that I have in the morning is so finite. I don't have seconds to spare.
0: What if you didn't wear mascara?
1: No, that's not an option.
0: Why is that not an option?
1: If I'm on Survivor and I get my two items, it's eyebrows and mascara or eyebrows and extensions.
0: Eyebrows and extensions. Yeah. Those are your two items.
1: Yeah. That's
0: nothing
1: it.
0: Else. No, I think Survivor, you'd want to skip the eyebrows because you want to have a better poker face. And if you don't draw on your eyebrows, you don't have any.
1: I would probably be able to find some fruit or something to get the eyebrows, right?
0: Some charcoal.
1: Some charcoal.
0: That's what you do. Yeah, charcoal.
1: Yeah. Do they have charcoal on island? Like, where do
0: they
1: I
0: have fires?
1: Fires, and then I get charcoal.
0: How do you make charcoal?
1: Yeah. All right. I wouldn't survive. This is where we're getting. I would not survive Survivor. I could not do it.
0: Are you looking at me thinking like Kingsford?
1: I don't know. I have no idea.
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1: Would you rather be followed around by a dramatic musical score or by your high school gym teacher narrating your life?
2: Oh, boy, my high school gym teacher. There was a rumor that he fell out of a barn loft and drove himself to the hospital.
1: What?
2: Yeah.
1: That's like an epic rumor.
2: I know.
1: That's like legendary status.
2: I know. And so that was like, that's why he was an older guy and he walked with a limp. It's like, well, you know, he broke a dozen bones and drove himself to the hospital. I never heard that from his mouth, but that was always the story that went around.
1: He probably heard that. It probably, well, whether it was true or not, right. He just shut his mouth and let it be, right?
2: Right. He probably like sprained an ankle or, you know, fractured an arm.
1: I mean, whatever it was, it probably wasn't, if it happened, it was not like, as serious as everybody, you know,
2: he was liquefied. He was a bag of meat and right. He took himself to the hospital.
1: And that is something that you just don't talk about and let people, you just let that grow organically on its own and let it take on a life of its own.
2: But I'm going with the score, and I'll tell you why. Because I confessed to you recently that frequently when I'm driving, I get the theme to Pirates of the Caribbean stuck in my head.
1: You do, which is so bizarre to me.
2: So if other people could also hear it.
1: Hang on a second. We have to pause because we're driving down the street. What was this? Over the weekend. And it was quiet. We weren't listening to any music. The radio wasn't on.
2: Yep.
1: There was nothing going on. And this Madison Rowley has just severe anxiety disorder. And no matter if I'm on meds or not, I've just got a million things going through my head all at the same time. I am constantly thinking of what just happened, what's going to happen, what's currently happening. It's all happening. I'm weighing out pros and cons in my head. I'm wondering what's for dinner. I'm considering what I ate for breakfast, if that was a good thing or not. What's happened at work? What's currently happening at work? What's going to be happening? Like, literally, it's all going through my head, all of the things at the same time.
2: Mm-hmm.
1: And I look at you, and you just don't have any look on your face.
2: I'm driving.
1: Like, what is this guy thinking of?
2: And the answer is...
1: And I asked you, and I said, what are you thinking about right now? I've never been so mad at a human before. I just don't think I could have been more mad at you in that moment.
2: Well, I'm sorry that I know how to empty my brain and you don't.
1: I just don't understand it, really. And it's not mad at you, it's just jealousy, really.
2: Envy.
1: Yeah. I don't understand how you can do that.
2: And then
1: you even said that's frequently, that is what you...
2: Oh, yeah. I'm driving and I'm like, my brain is like, we're on a mission. We're a race against time. And I hear the Pirates of the Caribbean theme playing in my head.
1: The whole thing just makes me want to throw up. I don't understand it at all.
2: Which is why I want a dramatic score, because if other people heard it, you'd realize how impactful it is and how it can fill your mind.
1: And I want the score so that people know whether to approach me or not. They know the mood that I'm in.
2: In your office and, dun, dun,
1: yeah, yeah. And, dun, and they'll know what den they're walking into.
2: Oops, I better go a different way.
1: Exactly.
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1: 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So coworkers, peers.
2: Mm-hmm.
1: That seems high to me.
2: What percent?
1: 24%.
2: Nah, that sounds about right to me.
1: One in four would tell coworkers your breath stinks.
2: I would tell someone.
1: Like flat out your breath stinks.
2: Well, I wouldn't be, maybe, I would probably be quiet about it and be like, hey, you might need a mint.
1: Yeah.
2: You got a little coffee breath going on there.
1: We don't know what they're counting as telling a coworker. If it has to be, your breath is bad, please do something about it.
2: No,
1: or
2: I
1: if
2: think
1: it's just like
2: pointing out the fact that they need to take care of something.
1: Had a little coffee, huh?
2: Letting them know.
1: Did you brush your teeth today?
2: But here's the other thing.
1: I don't get
2: that close to people.
1: Yeah.
2: I'm not going to do it.
1: Whenever I can help it.
2: Your breath would have to be really bad. And my breath is going to be so bad that I can taste it before I get that close to you on purpose.
1: I had that this morning. I opened my mouth to brush my teeth, and I took a breath in, and I could smell my bad breath. It's like, bleh.
2: You.
1: First thing in the morning, though, what are you going to do?
2: I don't want to talk about it.
1: Anyway, one in four would tell a coworker, hey, that's not so fresh.
2: I would hope someone would tell me.
1: Partners being most likely to tell each
2: other. I mean, don't just tell me, like, offer me something. Don't just tell me without a solution.
1: I have problems. I have lots of problems. Give me solutions.
2: Blissfully ignorant about certain things, right?
1: We're most likely to tell our significant other at 69%.
2: Yeah, I would tell you.
1: And friends and family members were a pretty distant second at 43%.
2: Again, I don't get that close.
1: So tell you. Even like parents and siblings, like, no, I don't need to talk that close to you.
2: No.
1: The worst is like when, you know, this will happen at a bar and like after a couple drinks.
2: And you have to get closer because you can't hear them.
1: Well, or somebody wants to confide in you.
2: Oh.
1: And they lean in to tell you something and you're like, oh, no. Do they make anything? Can you have a julep or something? Anything with mint?
2: Maybe add some lemon to that beverage.
1: Right.
2: That next one.
1: Would you tell?
2: I would. I absolutely would. I don't have a problem telling
1: I know you'd
2: anybody.
1: Tell me.
2: I would definitely tell you. And I don't have a problem telling somebody else. I would probably consider, like, am I going to spend 5 seconds with this person or a longer amount of time? Which is completely selfish because that's directly related to how much time I am spending with this individual.
1: You're not warning that poor person who maybe has no idea their breath stinks.
2: Right. No, it's for saving myself.
1: How long do I have to deal with it? And then I'll decide if it's worth saying anything.
2: I'm surprised I don't keep my own toothbrush. I used to keep a toothbrush in my desk, but the toothpaste just kind of went stale. Because for some reason I don't, for the amount of times that I do brush my teeth during the day, I'd never do it at work. And I think it's because I don't trust the bathroom water here. And I'm not doing it in that kitchen sink.
1: No, I wouldn't either.
2: No. So Where would I brush my teeth here at the office?
1: You're weighing your options.
2: Right. So I got my Altoids. I can't take gum. So if my breath is bad, you're going to have to offer me something other than gum.
1: Have you ever used those things that like the wisps? Is that what they are? They're supposed to have that little dot of toothpaste and you're just supposed to use them dry?
2: Yeah, they're fine.
1: Someone who brushes the hell out of her teeth.
2: Yeah, I know. It's weird.
1: It looks
2: right?
1: like you've been scrubbing grout with your toothbrush.
2: Yeah, I'm aware.
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0: Life with Dr. Sanjay Gupta.
1: A lot of people take fish oil or an algae supplement hoping to protect their aging brain. So this new study caught my attention. Researchers at USC's Keck School of Medicine ran a gold standard trial. They gave older adults a high dose of omega-3s for 2 years and confirmed the levels rose in their blood and even in their brains. And yet there was no improvement in memory or thinking. None, as compared with a placebo. As the lead researcher put it, omega-3 as a blunt instrument just doesn't work. Now, this doesn't mean omega-3s don't matter. They're essential. It means a pill isn't a shortcut. What works is getting them from real food, like salmon, sardines, walnuts, and flax, as part of a healthy lifestyle, with plenty of exercise, good sleep, and less stress. If you pay attention to your food first, everything else will follow. I'm Dr. Sanjay Gupta, helping you live a better life.
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0: I'm Lisa Manning on 102.9 W4 Country. When it comes to news, we're first in country. Country News Now. Miranda Lambert tells us what it's like working with Ella Langley.
1: I love being there to help guide whatever she needs because I just think she's our next legend, and I'm excited to see when the world figures that out. 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
1: 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Good morning. It's Madison Rally and Brian Welch. It is 6:21.
2: Good morning. We are about to go through birthdays, who you share it with, what else there is to celebrate, and what happened on this day in history, including the first ever Oktoberfest.
1: Oh!
2: 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We'll get to that after Lauren Elena and Chase Matthew on 102.9 W4 Country in the morning.

0: 102.9 W4 Country. Good morning. It's Madison Riley and Brian Welch at 624 on Monday, October 12th.
1: Good morning. If it's your birthday, thanks for waking up early with us. You share it with actor Josh Hutcherson, who is 34 today. Skier Bodie Miller is 49. Kirk Cameron is 56. And Hugh Jackman is 58.
0: Well, happy birthday to them. And if you are looking, we got to look at the True Community Credit Union birthday list from W4Country.com. And we have to say happy birthday to Nikki Meyer and happy birthday to Rebecca Wade. Their birthdays were submitted to the True Community Credit Union birthday list at W4Country.com. And you could celebrate with pulled pork today for National Pulled Pork Day.
1: Delicious.
0: Yeah, that sounds good to me. It is also National Farmers Day. Thank you to all the farmers that listen to us. I know lots of them have us on, like, in their barns.
1: We appreciate that, too.
0: We like it when the cows listen.
1: I don't think it counts towards ratings, but I like it.
0: Or the pigs.
1: Yeah.
0: Yeah.
1: Horses.
0: If you're a farmer, if you have a barn and you have animals and we're on, can you just like text us and let us know who's listening?
1: Yeah.
0: I'd like to know. We'll give them a shout out.
1: Yeah. We'd love to give them.
0: Yeah. There you go. Maybe it's your horses or. Yeah. Let us know. It's also National Gumbo Day, National Savings Day, and Online Bank Day. It is.
1: Wait, is that because branches are closed for Columbus Day?
0: Well, yes, or Indigenous Peoples Day.
1: Or Indigenous Peoples Day. Yeah. So, yeah, celebrate online banking. You can still do your banking.
0: That's it. That's exactly right. Also, Canadian Thanksgiving.
1: Oh, what are they giving thanks for? Besides being a loft apartment over a really great party.
0: Well, Brian Welch, if we need to do a history lesson, when the Pilgrims landed, we were not two countries.
1: So why'd they move it up by?
0: Oh, that's because they actually do theirs a little bit earlier because of the harvest.
1: Oh, because it gets cold up there early.
0: It's colder, so they do a harvest earlier.
1: Smart. Well, this day in 1492, Christopher Columbus sighted Watling Island in the Bahamas. He believed he'd found Asia. So that's why we celebrate today.
0: Yeah.
1: Mm-hmm. He never set foot in the continental United States, by the way. But this day in 1792, the first monument honoring him was dedicated in Baltimore. This day in 1810, Bavarian Crown Prince Ludwig married Princess Therese of Saxony-Hildburghausen. The royalty invited the public to attend the event, which became an annual celebration, now known as Oktoberfest.
0: Delightful.
1: This day in 1933, the Department of Justice acquired Alcatraz from the U.S. Army. And this day in 1960, Soviet Premier Nikita Khrushchev pounded his shoe on a desk during a dispute at the UN General Assembly. I don't know what he was mad about, but he took his shoe off and decided to let everybody know about it.
0: Who throws a shoe?
1: Honestly, that really hurts. That's what happened on this day in history.
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1: It looks like things are moving along pretty smoothly so far this morning. 23 at posted speeds, so is 94. And 52 US 12 and 14, all looking pretty good so far. If you have a tip for us, 734-623-1029. 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
2: Cook and White Heating and Cooling Newsroom. I'm Renee Vitale. President Trump says that the U.S. has reached a deal with Russia to secure large shipments of diesel fuel in an effort to ease high energy costs ahead of next month's midterm elections. Trump announced that Russian President Vladimir Putin agreed to immediately send more than 300,000 tons of diesel with additional shipments planned in the coming weeks. The agreement marks a major reversal of longstanding U.S. efforts to isolate Moscow over its war in Ukraine. The move drew swift criticism from Ukrainian President Volodymyr Zelensky and congressional Democrats who argue that the deal could help fund Russia's war effort. The Treasury Department has also temporarily eased sanctions on Russian diesel exports, although energy experts say that the agreement may have only a limited impact on fuel prices in the U.S. Chelsea police say that a bomb was safely removed from the Speedway gas station on Main Street near Old U.S. 12 Friday morning after employees reported a possible pipe bomb around 7:30 a.m. Officers arrived and found an item resembling an explosive device, prompting a temporary shutdown of the area while the Michigan State Police Bomb Squad responded. Authorities later confirmed that the item was an explosive device and safely removed it. No suspect or motive has been announced. And finally, flu season is getting an early start with cases already reported in Wayne, Oakland, and Washtenaw counties. Health officials are watching for signs of increased spread as temperatures drop and more people spend time indoors. They're encouraging residents to get their annual flu shots, practice good hand hygiene, and stay home when sick to help limit transmission. That's the latest from the Cook and White newsroom. 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

0: 102.9 W4 Country. Good morning. It's Madison Riley, Brian Welch. It is 6:38.
1: Good morning. We are looking partly sunny today and highs around 80. A couple of hot ones today and tomorrow before it does cool off again.
0: Don't like it.
1: I know.
0: I don't like it.
1: I do have a fun fact for you.
0: Okay, what you got?
1: Since we're getting close to Halloween here, what's America's favorite Halloween candy?
0: Well, I know this varies significantly by state, right?
1: It does.
0: Is that what you have the... What stats do you have?
1: I just have the national one.
0: Oh, interesting. Has to be like a Reese's or something.
1: That's exactly what it is.
0: Is it?
1: Reese's Peanut Butter Cup for the third consecutive year. This was a study done by DoorDash.
0: Which is interesting because... it's a candy a lot of people would be allergic to.
1: That's true.
0: Right? Some people have a chocolate allergy. Some people have a peanut allergy.
1: Right.
0: So that takes away a lot of people.
1: You got allergies in my allergies.
0: Right.
1: Well, the number one for the third consecutive year. Now, this is based off of DoorDash's Halloween order data. So this is people who use DoorDash to do their Halloween stocking up.
0: I see.
1: And that was the number one for the third consecutive year, closely followed by Hershey's chocolate bars and M&M's.
0: I was debating between Hershey's and M&M's along with Reese's.
1: Okay.
0: So that makes sense.
1: Rounding out the top five, Snickers and Nerds.
0: Okay.
1: They also named Haribo Gummy Bears a candy to watch this year.
0: So I have a question.
1: Sure.
0: This is you stocking up on your Halloween candy.
1: Right.
0: Do you give... the same candy, like, do you give your favorite candy out?
1: Oh, that's a good question. Or if you buy these assorted bags,
0: that's what I do.
1: Are you keeping the ones that you like and giving out the others?
0: I take all the Twix. Everybody, you get everything else.
1: Everybody's getting Mr. Good Bars.
0: I do like a Mr. Good Bar.
1: Yeah, but not as much as.
0: I feel like Mr. Good Bar is so underrated. There's a couple of, let us know, like, the most underrated Halloween candy, too.
1: Oh, have you ever had candy that you've gotten, you're like, oh, yeah.
0: Yeah. Mm-hmm. Yeah, but if I'm getting the variety pack, it's going to be the variety pack with Twix, and
1: nobody's
0: no trick-or-treaters
1: Twix.
0: Will see a Twix.
1: Yeah. Retro candies had made a comeback last year. Circus peanuts had surged 350% from 2024. This is using 2025 data.
0: Those, like, mushy things?
1: Yeah.
0: What? Who likes those?
1: I have to imagine, like, to surge 350%, it's like two more people buying it.
0: Right.
1: Lemon heads were up 200%, bit of honey, 180%. Even candy corn and raisins saw a boost in sales last year versus the year before.
0: Okay.
1: And I don't mean chocolate-covered raisins. I mean regular old raisins.
0: Just raisins.
1: Sun-made raisins. Huh.
0: Would not have been on my bingo sheet.
1: One of those ones that folks hand out if they think kids get too much candy.
0: But raisins are sticky on your teeth.
1: Oh, well, you let me decide how much candy my kid gets.
0: Yeah, also, that's me. Don't parent my children.
1: Give us your underrated Halloween candy.
0: Let's do that one. What is the underrated Halloween candy that you just love?
1: I forgot how much I enjoy this.
0: And if it's Twix that you're like, I just love Twix, that's not underrated. So then tell us, do you give away Twix at your door? Or do you keep them for yourself?
1: So, like, Reese's is a pretty easy answer. Mm-hmm. I think you and I would both put Reese's pretty high up there.
0: I'd put it up there. I wouldn't put it number one.
1: Not above Twix for you.
0: Well, no.
1: What if it was the Reese's Pumpkins?
0: You mean the Reese's Trick-or-Treatses?
1: Trick-or-Treatses? Yes, I do. Or Treese's, the Reese's Trees.
0: Well, that's Christmas, honey.
1: I know.
0: You got to wait for the holidays for that.
1: That's fair, yeah.
0: The trees don't come out until after Halloween.
1: No, we're just talking trick-or-treats, which is what Reese's should call their pumpkins.
0: Yeah.
1: But they don't. I'll tell you what, I always forget how much I like a Milky Way.
0: I do like a good Milky Way.
1: Yeah.
0: Mm-hmm. There was so when I was, I don't know, fifth or sixth grade, maybe fourth grade, and I was like, you know, given a little bit of freedom to like go walk down to the corner store by myself.
1: Uh-huh.
0: And I had, you know, 25 cents or whatever I had to go make my purchases. I would go purchase a Milky Way like once a week.
1: Yeah.
0: Maybe more than that. Because there was also one of the cashiers. He was like a bag boy and then he was like promoted to cashier.
1: Nice.
0: And he was like super cute. So I would go down and I'd get my little Milky Way and I'd make sure I'd get in his line.
1: Uh-huh.
0: Yeah.
1: Nice.
0: I don't remember what he looks like. I just remember that experience walking down there.
1: He's really cute and you buy a Milky Way.
0: Yep.
1: I'm sorry.
0: He was also like 10 years older than I was.
1: Well...
0: at least, probably. Yeah. Whatever.
1: So, but obviously, you never looked him up later.
0: No, I couldn't even tell you what he looked. If I saw him on the street, if he walked in the studio, I would not know that it was him.
1: Well, we'd like to bring him in, Trevor.
0: Don't remember his name. I don't think it was Trevor. No. Don't remember his name. I don't even know if it was Trevor or not.
1: Well, we're getting lots of texts. Thank you for that. I love Sandy. I don't mean to laugh at you, but you spelled Whoopers.
0: Whoopers. That's Whoppers, probably an autocorrect.
1: 102 P's for Whoppers.
0: Yeah, that's probably.
1: But I love it.
0: That's probably an autocorrect.
1: I bet it is. 734-623-1029. An underrated candy bar. You get when you know what? Or I should say candy, not candy bar.
0: Yeah,
1: you
0: sure.
1: know what? I forgot how much I like these.
0: Yeah, let us know. 734-623-1029.
1: We can mix it up a little bit for Halloween. It's Nate Smith right now on 102.9.

0: 102.9 W4 Country. Good morning. It's Madison Riley and Brian Welch. David Moen is off today. It is 6:47 and we are asking about Halloween candy and your preferences.
1: We'd love to find out some underrated ones that you could eat. Oh, I forgot how much I like these because Reese's was the top most popular, but it's not really surprising. It's like 3 years in a row.
0: Does that cover all the Reese's, like, not brands, but like offshoots?
1: Sure, because you can get cups that also have bits of pretzel and potato chip in them.
0: Yeah, because Amy said the Reese's Take Five is one of her favorites.
1: Okay.
0: Or an underrated.
1: Yeah, I like a Take Five.
0: Yeah, I do like a Take Five. We were talking about Sandy and her Whoopers.
1: She also mentioned Milk Duds and Mary Jane's.
0: I love Milk Duds, too. And I always forget that I like Milk Duds until I have Milk Duds, and I'm like, oh, I do like these.
1: Yeah, Michelle said malted milk balls.
0: Mm-hmm.
1: Another Michelle, two L's, also said Almond Joy and Mounds.
0: I love Almond Joy. I love it.
1: Yeah. Sometimes you feel like
0: underrated.
1: A nut.
0: Joel said Payday. I think Payday is underrated as well.
1: Yeah. If you really feel like a nut.
0: Well, and then Payday, I feel like you know how like it's when you don't feel yourself, you get a Snickers or whatever their thing is.
1: You're not you when you're hungry.
0: Right. To me, I need to get a Payday because to me, Payday, it's like that's more nuts. That's more protein.
1: Right.
0: Like why does it feel healthier? It's full of caramel, which is what? Sugar.
1: Right.
0: Literally sugar.
1: Yeah.
0: But why?
1: Sugar glue.
0: Yeah. Why does it feel healthier?
1: Because it's peanuts.
0: Because it's just all peanuts. I mean, it's just like you're eating peanuts.
1: That's their marketing. That's literally their marketing. Get energy from a Payday bar.
0: Yeah.
1: They call them energy bars. Yeah. And they use the Keen Brown song Miles on it in their new commercial.
0: That's true.
1: It's miles of peanuts. I got a couple answers for 100 grand.
0: I love 100 grand.
1: And a Nestle Crunch bar.
0: Okay.
1: I like the, what are they called? Bunch of Crunch? Is that what I'm thinking of? The Nestle, because it was just like the chocolate covered crisp rice and it was like
0: just the crunchy bits.
1: Handfuls of it.
0: Yeah.
1: Instead of the whole bar.
0: Mm-hmm. What's the one? It's like a chunky bar or something. It's like a square. It's in a silver package.
1: It has raisins in it.
0: Yeah. And a bunch of other stuff.
1: Yeah.
0: It's so good. My dad used to get those a lot. And like you don't see them everywhere. But every time I see one, I got to get it because it's so good. And it's like nostalgic for me now.
1: You had me get some when I went to across the street to the hardware store.
0: Because they have it there.
1: Because you know they have them.
0: Yeah.
1: Make sure you get a couple chunky bars.
0: Yeah. They're so good.
1: 6230 said Payday and Butterfingers. Take some from my kids every Halloween.
0: Yeah. Oh. Ah, I don't know if we're allowed to talk about this. We need to talk about the tax. Is there a tax?
1: The tax.
0: In your house? Yeah, mm-hmm. That's we'll bring maybe later, maybe a little closer to Halloween or after, because like what's done is done then, right?
1: What's done is done. You can't get a court order that demands you issue refunds for taxes that have been collected.
0: What court of law is going to hold that up?
1: What's happening?
0: Parents know what we're talking about.
1: Oh, yeah. What's happening on the roads?
0: Things are moving along pretty smoothly right now. It looks like 94 is at posted speed. So is 23, M52, US 12, M14. All looking pretty good. If you have a tip for us, 734-623-1029. 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
1: 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Good morning. It's Madison Riley and Brian Welch. It is 6:56.
2: Good morning. Coming up in just a few minutes, we've got your first chance to win a flyaway trip for two to Vegas to see Thomas Rhett, closing out the year there with a couple of shows.
1: Can we continue to talk about some of this candy?
2: Sure.
1: Because we got someone who responded with Now and Later. And I forgot it, that those were a candy.
2: Now and Later.
1: Yeah. Okay. So what are we asked the question, what are some of the most underrated candies? Caramello, Benjamin said. And I totally agree with that, too. Debbie said a Charleston Chew. All right.
2: Okay. I'll tell you, Now and Later, those are because you eat it now and then you find some in your teeth later, right?
1: I think that's right. Yeah. Those are some of the good ones. And then Nikki said Three Musketeers.
2: Oh.
1: And when they were kids, they would freeze them in the summertime. Yeah. And they were fun, cool treats. I'll tell you what, Nikki, you get the pack, the variety pack with the Twix in it, too.
2: Yep.
1: And I'll trade you all the Three Musketeers for.
2: Hey, that's great.
1: The Twix.
2: Now, this was very briefly, but when Three Musketeers started, they actually had, it was three different candy bars. So, like, right now, it's the chocolate, like, nougat in it, right?
1: Yeah.
2: It was like Neapolitan. There was a vanilla one and a strawberry one. And that's why they were all together, and that's why it was Three Musketeers.
1: What?
2: Yeah.
1: Bring that back!
2: Chocolate was the most popular
1: Bring
2: one.
1: It back!
2: So they got rid of the other two.
1: I would bring it back!
2: I know, right?
1: I'd eat that every time.
2: Yeah.
1: That would shove Three Musketeers way up my list.
2: We would have endless debates of which do you eat first?
1: Oh,
2: do you take a bite of each?
1: It's like a party in your mouth.
2: How do you scoop your Neapolitan ice cream? Do you go down an alley or do you go across all three?
1: Oh, how do you eat it?
2: I try to mix it all.
1: I'll go one flavor at a time.
2: I figured.
1: And strawberry is my favorite, so I have to start and end with strawberry.
2: Start and end with strawberry.
1: Yeah. For sure.
2: It's happening on the roads.
1: Things are looking really good right now. 94 posted speed, so is 23. 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
2: Good morning. We are looking fairly sunny today with highs around 80.
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0: that can change.
1: Sure.
0: But we're supposed to be meeting my aunt, and it's like the zoo goes boo or whatever they call it at John Ball Zoo. We're very excited about this. But it's going to be like maybe 60 and possibly rainy.
1: Well, one, two.
0: Look, I love that weather. Don't get me wrong. But if there was a moment for the weather to not be what I prefer.
1: Uh-huh. Now, what would you, okay, would you rather have 60 and rainy or 80 and sunny as we're trying to enjoy the zoo?
0: 60 and rainy.
1: Yeah.
0: Except I know that probably the animals don't prefer that, so are they going to be hiding?
1: Well, it depends on the animals.
0: That's true. But I know that other people probably don't prefer that. Although I think you, me, and my aunt would all prefer 60 and rainy.
1: I think we'd all be fairly happy with that, yeah.
0: We have to consider things, and we have a baby, so, you know.
1: Right. Well, and it's like when you go to the zoo in July and the snow leopard is just lying on the rocks. You feel bad for that cat.
0: He is
1: hot. You're like, someone's got to give him a haircut.
0: It's a hot cat.
1: Yeah.
0: And maybe, actually, this works out better because will the zoo be less busy then, maybe, if it's a little bit rainy?
1: Like maybe.
0: All right, so now I've changed my mind completely. I'm very on board with Friday.
1: Okay. We'll just bring all the umbrellas.
0: Yeah.
1: Figure it
0: It'll
1: out.
0: It'll be fine. But it is. It's all over the place. I mean, welcome to Michigan. If you've been here for 5 minutes, you know what our weather's like.
1: Sure. If you've seen a broad sampling.
0: Right.
1: So how do you handle this? Because we have to have clothes for all four seasons. Mm-hmm. But whose closet, especially like the part that's readily available, can support that?
0: Right. So it's just a lot to have on hand.
1: We have to all, you know, kind of rotate. We pack away winter stuff.
0: Yeah.
1: And we pack away summer stuff.
0: I remember last year I finally switched. Like, we have a coat tree because we don't really have like much of an entryway.
1: Mm-hmm.
0: So we have this coat tree. And so it's got like lighter stuff, like a raincoat and a hoodie and some lighter jackets, windbreakers maybe, you know, throughout the warmer months and into the fall.
1: Mm-hmm.
0: And then when it gets cold, we put those away and we bring out the big heavy stuff.
1: Right.
0: And I remember last year, it was late into the season, and we brought out the big heavy stuff.
1: Mm-hmm.
0: And then all of a sudden it was like 80 degrees, and I was like, what happened?
1: Uh-huh.
0: And it was like a week. It was short lived, but it was still, man, we got to drag the other stuff out.
1: Right. It looked stupid for having winter coats hanging up when it's 80 outside.
0: Or in the spring, you know, we'll put the winter coats away and it's like, dang, I got to go dig that out of the back of the closet.
1: Mm-hmm.
0: Ah.
1: Or the first day at the end of winter when it tops 40 mm-hmm. and folks are out in shorts.
0: Yeah.
1: Oh,
0: it's a great day.
1: What a nice day.
0: It's a great day.
1: What a great day it is. How do you handle that? Where's the surplus, the overflow?
0: Do you, so when I was a kid, I don't know if you did this or not, but my mom, we would do like a day where we put away all the winter clothes and bring out all the summer clothes.
1: Oh, really?
0: Or, you know, in the fall, we'd put all the summer clothes away, bring it. And I guess there were some transition clothes that probably just stayed out always. But there we had, you know, we had a big cedar closet and we had, that thing was packed to the brim with way more than we needed on a regular basis. Mm-hmm. But all of the like fancy formal wear would be in there. And like my mom's, you know, like old, you know, wedding dress or whatever was in, like, packed into the back of that. But then in the front of that was all of the clothes that we were not going to have for the season.
1: So it's still pretty accessible if they're in a cedar chest.
0: It was a huge cedar closet.
1: Okay.
0: But it was all packaged up. Like, it was in, like, garment bags and plastic bags, garbage bags, you know, whatever. They were all, you know, all the sweaters were folded up and put into a big giant bag and then stuffed into the closet.
1: No, we did not have a day like that.
0: So digging through that closet would have been a task if you needed something that you couldn't find.
1: Something that's only supposed to be done twice a year when you're rotating warm weather and cold weather stuff.
0: But I can't remember. I mean, I think I was a child the last time I packed away summer clothes and took out winter clothes. Now it just sort of all hangs in the closet and I grab what I grab.
1: We're fortunate that despite our place not being very big, it does have a big closet.
0: It does have a nice, that's like the one thing is like our bedroom closet is fairly decent sized.
1: I don't know what we'd do without it.
0: No, we'd be, because we don't have storage otherwise.
1: No.
0: So we have our clothes in there, but we have a lot of other things in there too. But we did do some reorganizing last weekend and this weekend. And for the most part, I'm pretty happy with how it landed. But we have taken some serious consideration into seasonal clothing and where it should hang in the closet.
1: Or like limited use clothing.
0: Limited use.
1: Right.
0: Yeah.
1: We did pack away some stuff towards the back that it was like, this isn't necessarily seasonal, but how many more times am I going to wear a suit.
0: Right.
1: You know, I can afford to put it towards the back and

0: dig it out when I need it.
1: Yeah. Okay, 734-623-1029. How do you handle these days, this week where it's 80 today and, you know, 50 and rainy by the end of the week?
0: Yeah.
1: And do you have a seasonal wardrobe where, you know, you swap it out?
0: Or do you just stubbornly wear the same fall clothes today and tomorrow and sweat it out?
1: I have a girlfriend who refuses to wear a winter coat. Like, refuses to wear a winter coat. She will wear two, like, she'll wear, like, a sweater and then, like, a denim jacket and then a lighter jacket over it before she wears a winter coat. She just refuses.
0: Why?
1: I don't know.
0: Is she from here?
1: Yeah. Yep. She sure is. She just refuses to wear winter coats. She might have one.
0: Yeah.
1: Maybe. I don't know. I'm just trying to think
0: for
1: right
0: when
1: now.
0: When the polar vortex hits.
1: Yeah. She still wouldn't wear it. Even though, I don't think she'd wear it.
0: Weird. All right.
1: She'd just scarf it up and call it a day.
0: Tell us how you handle these rapid changes in weather over the next, between yesterday and Wednesday.
1: How does your wardrobe handle it?
0: How does your wardrobe handle it?
1: Yeah.
0: 734-623-1029. Let's get a look at the roadways.
1: I'm happy to say we're handling that pretty smoothly so far this morning. It looks like 94 is right around posted speeds, and so is 23. No problems to report on M52, US 12, or M14. If you have a tip for us, 734-623-1029. 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

0: 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Good morning. It's Madison Riley and Brian Welch. It is 7:20.
1: Good morning. We're asking how you wardrobe juggle when you're facing a 4-day stretch from yesterday through Wednesday, where we're going highs in the low 60s, highs in the low 80s, mid 80s, low 60s.
0: It's a lot. Mm-hmm. It's a lot of back and forth. Makes your head spin a little bit. And it's frustrating because you don't know what to wear in the morning versus in the afternoon sometimes. How do you dress for that?
1: Right. Because we leave at 5:45 in the morning. Mm-hmm. It's still pretty chilly out, even on a day like today.
0: Right. 734-623-1029. We're getting some texts here.
1: La-di-da, Jody. Blessed to have my own walk-in closet. Hubby has his own walk-in closet.
0: Oh, delightful.
1: Clothes are organized by color. This weather is crazy. Do I need a jacket? And then I keep leaving them at work. Yep.
0: So they need another jacket.
1: Four jackets on the back of my chair.
0: Yeah.
1: Yep.
0: Been there. Yeah. Oh, man. That's closet goals right there, though.
1: Right?
0: Right.
1: It's his and hers walk-in closets.
0: Yeah. Becky says I do rotate seasonally. I pack my summer clothes away and the linens and the beach dresses. And then I use packing cubes in a suitcase. So if I need to find something, I can. All right. That's sensible.
1: Shannon said, I pack my unseasonable clothes in my suitcase, store it under the bed. I love switchover day. Recolor code my closet and organize my pants.
0: Yeah, see, that's such a good feeling.
1: Mm-hmm.
0: I know you were not a fan of what we did this weekend and last weekend with the closet.
1: That's correct.
0: But it's so organized now.
1: Okay.
0: I mean, it's mostly so organized.
1: It's organized.
0: There's still a little work to be done.
1: There's still stuff that's homeless right now that we're trying to figure out where to put it.
0: But that's okay. We got it like set. And man, I purchased one of the best purchases for like $7.99 or something on Amazon. Mm-hmm. It was a hat rack sort of thing. Like, what do you call that? It was like two hat racks.
1: Yeah.
0: I don't know. They're like lined up next to each other and we just put the hats in there. I didn't realize we had so many hats.
1: Yeah, a lot of hats. We don't wear a lot of hats.
0: Neither of us wear hats. Why do we have so many hats? It's just nice to see them organized now, and now they're not falling all over the closet.
1: Sure. I think that your friend must have texted us, honey, said, I do rotate seasonally, mostly due to lack of closet space. Oh, no, I'm sorry. The one I caught my eye was, I wear pieces year-round. I just layer them.
0: Yeah. That's what she did.
1: If I start running out of room, I know it's time to declutter.
0: Yeah. Oh, it was time for us to declutter, too.
1: Uh-huh.
0: Got a lot out. Made some donations. That's always good.
1: So no surprise here. We do. Everybody does the same thing.
0: What I'm seeing here, though, is a lot of people actually do the, what did she call it, switchover day? I like mm-hmm. that. A lot of people do pack away stuff. I saw Rubbermaid totes. And you know what I didn't even think about? The linens. Like, we don't really have, like, flannel linens, or we do have some heavier blankets, but they kind of, we have some on the shelves, and then we have some that we use.
1: Mm-hmm.
0: But I didn't even think about switching those around either.
1: Oh, yeah. If you had a dedicated switchover day like that, how do you decide when?
0: Yeah, that's the tough part, right?
1: Because there was a point you could look 2 weeks out at the forecast and go, okay, we're never going to see 80 degrees again.
0: Right.
1: But here it is.
0: 734-623-1029. Let us know, what do you do? How do you make it happen? Do you have a switchover day? Do you store stuff, or does it just all live there year-round? Because it's Michigan.
1: It's really the only option,
0: right?
1: Is to have everything available at all times.
0: Seems like it.
1: It's Megan Maroney.

0: 102.9 W4 Country. Good morning. It's Rally and Welch at 7:27. We did some reorganizing of the closet the last couple of weekends. It's been a multi-weekend project.
1: It has been.
0: But we did get a lot of stuff out, which is nice. Mm-hmm. And we sort of reorganized for the season, which I know we're not there yet, but we made the cooler month items a little more accessible.
1: Yep.
0: And the real warm stuff less accessible.
1: Decided we're not going to need this probably. Yeah.
0: But I remember when I was a kid going back and forth for someone called it switchover day. And I love that. We did that, though, when we had a big cedar closet where we stored all these things. Uh-huh. And then, you know, we'd switch them out. And it was just a nice day of organizing. It always felt good. And you felt like you were ready for the season.
1: Sure.
0: For, you know, a few days anyway. So do you do that? 734-623-1029. Kim said, I switch out clothes seasonally. Winter clothes stay downstairs until it gets cold, and summer clothes stay upstairs. I go downstairs to get warmer clothes when I need to. So they're accessible. Someone else said that they put, I can't find the text now, but someone else said that they have their one season in like the guest room. So they can just go back and forth, and then the other season goes in their bedroom.
1: So you just don't have guests.
0: Yeah. Yeah. I guess so. Well, I mean, but do your guests need a closet? If your guests need a closet, they're staying too long. Let's be real.
1: Your guests need a closet, yeah. They're staying too long.
0: Yeah.
1: Your guests shouldn't have to bring two seasons worth of clothes.
0: No. What? And 1687 said, I've never been one to rotate a closet. There's still days in the summer where you might need a sweater or a sweatshirt. In the winter, you might layer it with a tank top or a shirt, something like that. So, I mean, yeah, in Michigan, how do you do it? How do you handle it?
1: Two options. Have a switchover day or wear everything every winter day. Yeah,
0: pretty much.
1: Okay.
0: What else do you do?
1: Let's get a look at the roadways.
0: We are seeing a little heavier traffic now on 23 southbound. This is looks like it's due to an incident. This is just south of 8 Mile Road, and it is a little slower moving through there. We'll keep an eye on that for you. It does look like the rest of 23 should be running pretty smoothly, though. No problems to report on 94. US 12 and M14 looking good. If you have a tip for us, 734-623-1029. 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
2: From the Cook and White Heating and Cooling Newsroom, I'm Renee Vitale. Vice President J.D. Vance is questioning whether the Pentagon will follow through on plans to live stream the execution of Fort Hood shooter Nidal Hassan in December. Vance says that he won't watch if the broadcast happens, but he wants the public to remember Hassan's crimes. Hassan was convicted of killing 13 people and injuring 32 others in a 2009 shooting at the Texas military base. Defense Secretary Pete Hegseth announced the execution by firing squad would be available to watch publicly, drawing bipartisan criticism and condemnation from Catholic leaders. Ongoing criticism of the data center being built in Saline Township has been a big issue in Jocelyn Benson's effort to be elected the state's next governor. Her husband is a vice president of development for the real estate conglomerate that founded the company that is developing the center. Benson says that her husband's position would not affect her actions if she is elected governor. She said if the project doesn't live up to state policies, she would treat it like any other company violating state laws. And Pope Leo will undergo surgery in the coming days to remove a nodule from his lung. The 71-year-old pontiff announced Sunday that doctors discovered the growth during a recent medical exam. He says that it was detected at a very early stage and is well localized. The Vatican says that the procedure is expected to take place early this week at a hospital in Rome with a recovery period of about 1 week. It's not yet known whether the nodule is cancerous. The Pope has asked the faithful to keep him in their prayers. That's the latest from the Cook and White Newsroom. 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

0: 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Good morning. It's Riley and Welch at 7:37.
1: Good morning. Looking fairly sunny today with highs topping 80.
0: Are you ready to play Beat Brian's Brain?
2: I think so.
0: Is that $450?
2: That's $450.
0: Good, because I have $450 level questions.
1: Whew, thanks to A2 Auto Glass for putting up that money.
0: Sometimes I feel like David takes it too easy on you. I'm not going to lie.
1: Hey.
0: Well, on everybody, let's
1: they're
0: just
1: the
0: say.
1: Same questions. Yeah, I get the same ones the caller gets.
0: I know. But I have good questions today.
1: This could be a low-scoring game. If you think you can answer more than me, you could win $450. You want to give it a try? Give us a call. 734-623-1029. We will play right after Zach John King on 102.9 W4 Country.

0: 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It's Rally and Welch at 7:41.
1: Good morning. Time to play Beat Brian's Brain. We have our contestant Jessica on the line. Good morning.
2: Hi. Good morning.
1: What are you up to this morning?
2: Oh, we're all taking the kids to school.
1: We're all? Oh, how many people are in the car?
2: There's five of us.
0: Five.
1: Oh.
0: It's five against one.
2: Three kids and my husband.
0: All right. I like it. Okay, group. The first thing you need to do to get started here is get Brian Welch out of the studio.
2: All right. Do you got any Wassums donuts left you can go get?
0: Oh, Brian? Please go check.
1: I will happily go.
0: Oh, please. Check the fridge, too. People leave them. They could be in the fridge. It might not be ours, but it'll be fine. All right. You have 7 seconds to answer each of these questions. Question number one. In Charlie and the Chocolate Factory, which child ignores Willy Wonka's warning and tries the experimental three-course chewing gum?
2: Oh, man. I don't know this one. Give me a name, guys. Give me a boy's name.
3: Jimmy.
2: We'll go with Jimmy. That's a good one, Lucas.
0: All right. Question number. I love their enthusiasm. Question number two. Before 1990, which of these candy bars was sold in the United Kingdom under the name Marathon? Was it Milky Way, Snickers, or Twix?
3: Milky Way.
2: Ooh, I was thinking Milky Way, but Twix is my favorite. But yeah, Milky Way. We'll go with that one.
0: Okay. Twix is my favorite too. Question number three. Doesn't mean that's the answer. It's just that's also my favorite. Question number three. M&M's famously claim to melt in your mouth, not in your hand. What substance or ingredient makes up the protective outer shell that slows the chocolate from melting?
2: I should know this. Oh, gosh. What would that be? I should know this. My company makes it.
0: Oh, my gosh. Really?
2: Pretty sad, yeah.
0: Oh, wow. Well, any guess.
2: But I don't know the name of the product.
0: We're going to take a pass? Just need a guess. What was it?
2: Gelatin.
0: Okay.
2: Gelatin.
0: Question number four. Despite its name and a long association with baseball, the Baby Ruth candy bar was officially named after the daughter of which U.S. president rather than the legendary Yankees slugger?
2: Roosevelt.
0: All right, and question number five. This beloved TV and movie star enjoyed a career that was nothing short of golden. In 2010, she made a rough and tumble appearance on one of television's biggest nights. Things got a little muddy. Her teammates weren't exactly sweet, and she proved that even a national treasure could get a little cranky when hungry. A candy bar ultimately saved the day in what became one of the most memorable Super Bowl commercials of all time. Who was she?
2: I don't know.
3: Roseanne Barr.
2: Okay. I don't know.
0: All right.
2: Roseanne Barr.
0: Brian Welch, come on back.
1: Okay.
0: All right. Are you ready?
1: Yes.
0: Question number one. Charlie and the Chocolate Factory, which child ignores Willy Wonka's warning and tries to experiment with the three-course chewing gum?
1: Violet Beauregard.
0: That is Violet Beauregard. Question number two. Before 1990, which of these candy bars was sold in the United Kingdom under the name Marathon? Was it Milky Way, Snickers, or Twix?
1: I think it's Milky Way.
0: You both guessed Milky Way, and you were both incorrect.
1: Ugh.
0: It was Snickers. Mm. 1-0, Brian Welch right now. Question number three. Excuse me. M&M's famously claim to melt in your mouth, not in your hand. What substance or ingredient makes up the protective outer shell that slows the chocolate from melting?
1: Wool.
0: Get out of here.
1: It's very insulating.
0: No, you both got that one wrong. The answer is sugar.
1: Oh.
0: Seems like it would be much more complicated than that, right?
1: Yeah, hang on.
0: Despite its name in a long association with baseball, the Baby Ruth candy bar was officially named after the daughter of which U.S. president rather than the legendary Yankee slugger?
1: Oh, Woodrow Wilson.
0: Incorrect.
1: Teddy Roosevelt?
0: No. You want to keep going? You didn't get it right, but I'll let you keep going.
1: FDR?
0: No.
1: William McKinley?
0: No.
1: James Garfield?
0: No.
1: Ronald Reagan?
0: No.
1: I don't know.
0: Grover Cleveland?
1: Grover Cleveland. What a dumb name.
0: You did both sort of guess Roosevelt. You're both incorrect. It was Grover Cleveland. So it's 1-0 moving into the final question here.
1: Jeez.
0: This beloved TV and movie star enjoyed a career that was nothing short of golden. In 2010, she made a rough and tumble appearance with one of television's biggest nights. Things got a little muddy. Her teammates were not exactly sweet, and she proved that even a national treasure could get a little cranky when hungry. The candy bar ultimately saved the day in what became one of the most memorable Super Bowl commercials of all time. Who was she?
1: It's a Betty White.
0: That is Betty White. And the Snickers commercial. Sorry, that was a terrible game for both of you.
1: Wow, that was tough.
0: But you know what? I'm going to reward Jessica and her family anyway because it was a tough one. We have passes for the night lights.
1: Oh, that they're Halloween.
0: The Halloween night lights. I mean, this was all Halloween candy related, so why not?
1: Sure.
0: So you guys can take the family through the night lights display, the Halloween night lights at MIS. Hang on the line. We just
2: That's
0: need to get
2: awesome.
0: Some.
2: You, Thank you.
0: You're welcome. You're welcome. I bet everybody will enjoy that.
1: Oh, yeah. That'll be a lot of fun. Boy, had me sweating. Those are tough questions.
0: That was some tough questions. Just wait for tomorrow.
1: Oh, tomorrow's 500.
0: Better
1: we'll
0: hope
1: play.
0: David's back.
1: Yeah, no kidding. Right now, let's get a look at the roadways.
0: We are watching the incident. Looks like it has been cleared on 23 southbound. You may see just a little heavier traffic around 8 Mile. Looks like 94 westbound between Michigan Avenue right through 23. You're going to see a little heavier or slower moving traffic. And just ahead of State Street gets a little heavier. Heavier on 12 right around 23 also. 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That's the latest from the only station specializing in your local traffic, 102.9 W4 Country.
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0: 102.9 W4 Country and Chase Matthew. It's 7:57 on your Monday morning. Let's get a look at the roadways.
1: Well, we are seeing a bit of heavier traffic on 94. This is the westbound side, starting around Michigan Avenue, continuing through 23. It is a little slower going, and then heavier kind of off and on until State. A little heavier on 12 around 23, Michigan Avenue, close to downtown Saline. If you have a tip for us, 734-623-1029. That's the latest from the only station specializing in your local traffic, 102.9 W4 Country. 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
4: Well, hello there. Looking pretty sunny today with highs just topping 80.
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4: We do have your chance to win a flyaway trip or two to Vegas to see Thomas Rhett and meet him.
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4: Coming up, we want to know, what would you do? Speaking of Canadian Thanksgiving, which is today, our poster is Canadian, nannying for an American family. She explained to her kids that she's going away to celebrate Thanksgiving with her family. Kids say, well, when do we get Thanksgiving?
3: Oh.
4: Mom is upset now. Because Mom says, the five-year-old is just learning how calendars and holidays work. Here's where Mom is the bad guy. She said, we weren't planning on doing anything for Thanksgiving.
3: Well, like at all? Yeah.
4: At all.
3: I mean, what?
4: Yep.
3: Yeah, you're the bad guy. What? The case closed. What more do we need to talk about? Why are you robbing your family from a delicious dinner?
4: Is it bad to not consider the fallout from international holidays being different from American holidays if you're a nanny in charge of American kids?
3: Look, I think it's a great opportunity to tell your family that different countries celebrate different holidays.
4: Well, that's not how Mom saw it. We'll get to it coming up on 102.9.
3: My gosh.

0: 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It's Madison Riley and Brian Welch at 8:07.
1: Good morning. Looking fairly sunny today with highs just topping 80.
0: David is out today. Hopefully back tomorrow. Mm-hmm. Just not feeling so great. No. Something going around for sure.
1: Yeah.
0: I'm so glad I feel better. Yeah. So glad Holland feels better. So glad Grammy feels better.
1: It's been rough on the Welch clan.
0: It's been a few weeks.
1: Some bug just ran roughshod through our ranks.
0: Yeah, loads of fun.
1: Right now, we want to know, what would you do? Our poster is, she's in her 20s and she's Canadian. She nannies for an American family. This could be right here, for crying out loud.
0: It could be, yeah.
1: She says she's taking some time off to see family for Thanksgiving, Canadian

0: Oh, no.
1: My boss is mad at me now. She says they weren't planning on celebrating Thanksgiving this year.
0: Okay. Mom's the bad guy.
1: Which is crazy. Yeah.
0: Right? What do you mean? Who doesn't celebrate
1: nothing
0: Thanksgiving?
1: For Thanksgiving? Nothing?
0: They have to have a good reason, but I don't like it.
1: Says, I had no idea that was the plan.
0: Mm-hmm.
1: I mean, why would you assume that someone wasn't going to have Thanksgiving dinner?
0: Mm-hmm.
1: And now daughter is going to be upset when mom has to tell her there's no Thanksgiving.
0: Look, here's the thing. I think maybe especially if, but whether the nanny is Canadian or not, celebrates Canadian Thanksgiving or not, if you're not celebrating a major holiday, don't you tell the people taking care of your children that?
1: You need to know a long time in advance.
0: So that they don't, you know, talk about it, let something slip, you know, make sure that they're on the same page with you about that. Yeah. I feel like you need to notify.
1: Right, because otherwise it's going to be coming up. Like, if you weren't going to take your kids trick-or-treating, you have to tell the help that very soon.
0: Yeah.
1: I mean, it's too late now.
0: No, but like, also, what are you going to do? Like, you wouldn't be able to listen to the radio because we're going to talk about Halloween. We're going to talk about Thanksgiving.
1: Yeah.
0: You wouldn't be able to watch anything on TV. For heaven's sake, Freeform is 24 hours of Halloween.
1: Well, no, it's not. It airs the 700 Club.
0: Whatever. you just,
1: sometimes
0: what are you
1: just
0: gonna,
1: as scary.
0: How do you keep the kids away from all of that?
1: Yeah, I don't know.
0: You would never be able to do it.
1: Mom says that the 5-year-old is just learning how holidays and calendars work, and now you've confused her.
0: Mm-mm.
1: No, Mom, you've confused her by not celebrating Thanksgiving.
0: Why are you eliminating a holiday and arguably the best holiday?
1: Do you hate America?
0: Right. No, do you hate delicious food?
1: Right.
0: That's really what it is.
1: So what's the nanny's obligation here? And what's the parent's obligation? Because ultimately, this falls back on the parents, right?
0: I think so.
1: I mean, if we want Holland to grow up knowing one thing.
0: Yeah.
1: We need to make sure, very sure, that my parents know that.
0: Absolutely.
1: And anybody else who's going to be interacting closely with her.
0: Which I have, actually.
1: Yeah.
0: We've already set some of those things into place.
1: Right.
0: I have made very clear that Holland will not be a University of Michigan fan.
1: Okay.
0: Unless she chooses to do so. Now, I'm not saying she has to root for Michigan State or against U of M.
1: But if I were, it'd go a little something like this.
0: No, hang on. I actually said she will choose, which that's like, knowing me, that's big of me.
1: That's about as good as we're going to get.
0: So I'm not pushing Michigan State on her either, although I did try to teach her how to say go green last week. But I know we're a long way from that. But I'm not pushing that on her. And I furthermore don't want your parents singing her the University of Michigan fight song. And they know that.
1: I really thought you were going to go the direction of flexing her fingers is milk, not waving.
0: Oh,
1: but
0: well,
1: no, we're talking about,
0: we're trying to do that too.
1: Universities.
0: Because we don't want to confuse things.
1: Yeah.
0: We're trying to do some baby sign language.
1: Mm-hmm.
0: Some sign language with our baby. I'm sorry. Let me correct that.
1: Yep.
0: And so that's another thing. Instead of the open and closed hand for waving, we're trying to do the
1: elbow or wrist.
0: Yeah, the
1: open hand.
0: The
1: Miss America.
0: Pageant, Miss America wave. Yeah, thank
1: elbow,
0: you.
1: Elbow, wrist.
0: Mm-hmm.
1: I'd take either or, elbow or wrist.
0: Sure.
1: Frankly.
0: Sure.
1: I'm not going to be picky.
0: As long as it's not an open hand, closed hand wave.
1: But if you are not going to be celebrating something.
0: Yeah, what do you do?
1: Or not doing something that is seen by many as pretty standard. How do you handle that with your kids and with your kids' caregivers?
0: 734-623-1029. What do you do in this scenario, or really a scenario like this?
1: Yeah, try to move past the fact that they didn't plan on doing anything for Thanksgiving, which just seems insane.
0: I don't understand. And I fully agree with 7612 here. Some parents are wrong. Why wouldn't you want your children educated on other cultures? I totally agree.
1: Right.
0: I think this is a great opportunity, a learning opportunity for this kid to figure out, to learn that other countries not only celebrate holidays in a different way, like, I don't know, the Chinese New Year or I can't think of another one off the top of my head.
1: I want to say St. Patrick's Day,
0: no.
1: Cinco de Mayo.
0: But they have different... all right. But they have different holidays to celebrate as well.
1: Yeah.
0: Like Bastille Day or something. I don't know. I'm not thinking of good examples.
1: Like you don't get a party for everybody's birthday.
0: Right. There you go.
1: I mean, same thing, right? Everybody's going to celebrate their own things.
0: Yeah.

0: We did get a text. I appreciate it.
1: Oh, great. It was like, do you want to save that one for now?
0: It's zero. No, it's fine. Okay. We'll just say it right now. It's 0612 has said, O-H.
1: Mm-mm. If there's one thing we should be able to agree Madison.
0: I don't really care about Ohio State, if I'm being completely honest.
1: You,
0: I don't really care.
1: That's almost worse.
0: I care a lot less about Ohio State than I do about the University of Michigan.
1: That is.
0: And not in the way you want me to care about it.
1: About as hurtful.
0: Now, what if she wants to choose Notre Dame?
1: Absolutely no.
0: Over Ohio State or under Ohio State? I'll let you think about that one.
1: Gosh. I never saw Sophie's Choice, but I think that's basically what it was about.
0: You went to U of M, man.
1: I understand.
0: So shouldn't you automatically say Ohio State?
1: Is better or worse?
0: Is worse than Notre Dame?
1: I mean, probably, but I'm colored by my upbringing as well.
0: I get it. I do get it.
1: What's happening on the roads?
0: We got another I.O.
1: This is not an easy decision for me.
0: 94 running at posted speeds for the most part. You may see a little heavier traffic on the westbound side just ahead of State. Looks like a little heavier traffic on Michigan Avenue right around downtown Saline. 23 looking good, though. No problems on M14. 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That's the latest from the only station specializing in your local traffic, 102.9 W4 Country. 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

0: country. Good morning. Good morning. It's Medicine Rally and Brian Welch. It is 8:23.
1: Good morning. We're trying to figure out what would you do. Our poster shared that she is a nanny in her 20s. She's Canadian, and she is going back to Canada to see some family for Thanksgiving, which is today.
0: Yeah.
1: And she told the kids this. She said, I'm taking some time, a few days away. Kids, where are you going? I'm going to celebrate Thanksgiving. And now the five-year-old is saying, well, when do we get to celebrate Thanksgiving? And our poster shared, well, it's Canadian Thanksgiving. It's a long time before American Thanksgiving.
0: Because of the harvest.
1: Turns out that mom was not planning on celebrating Thanksgiving this year, which does not even, like, compute in this studio. And is upset because it's like, well, now I've got to explain it, and we're going to crush this five-year-old's feelings. Because she's looking forward to Thanksgiving.
0: Soul crushing, Brian Welch.
1: Well, I mean, she obviously doesn't know anything about it, so this would have been her first one, it sounds like. Well,
0: she knows something about it if she's that excited.
1: I think, yeah, or just like, she was like, what's Thanksgiving? And then Annie was like, well, Thanksgiving is when you make a beautiful
0: meal. Why are
1: we
0: denying education from our children?
1: That's a great question. Now, this is not spoiling any secrets or anything.
0: No.
1: Right? This is just,
0: no.
1: This is a holiday that I'm going to celebrate.
0: Yeah.
1: You will too, I assume.
0: It's like
1: in a month and a half.
0: It's like they're spoiling the end of a book or something. Like what? How? Or the end of a series? Like that's how they're treating this. Like, oh my gosh, why would you tell her this? Because it's common knowledge to everybody. That's why. 734-623-1029. Have you ever experienced a time when children they found something out that they weren't supposed to know about? They found it out from somebody else. And how did you deal with it? Most of the texts we're getting here are saying that the parents are probably in the wrong here for denying their kid Thanksgiving.
1: 8066 says she's five, she'll forget. Not a big deal.
0: Well, that's true.
1: Okay.
0: Maybe. I don't know. What do you? That could be a core memory, too.
1: It could
0: You're
1: go either way.
0: You're in territory where she might not remember it.
1: Yeah.
0: Or she will forever, for her entire life now, remember, my parents didn't want to celebrate Thanksgiving.
1: Here's a great idea. 1364 said, just get a pumpkin pie, a rotisserie chicken, and some mashed potatoes. Call it Thanksgiving. Yeah. Doesn't have to be a whole thing.
0: Yeah, is that we don't have any information about why they don't want to celebrate, but
1: no,
0: I'm assuming it's a lot of prep, and maybe you don't want to travel, et cetera. I get it, but there's always a way to do it.
1: Thanksgiving, would be an easy one to kind of throw together.
0: I was working my bum off one year in college, and I had I was sick as well that week. I stayed home for Thanksgiving, and I made myself a Thanksgiving Day quesadilla. There's always a way to celebrate Thanksgiving.
1: Sure. 9466 says the parents can just explain they're skipping it this year. Problem solved. Unless they don't plan on doing anything ever.
0: Right. Yeah, good question.
1: Would that have passed muster with your kids or with you?
0: No. Are you kidding me? If I found out, and let's say you successfully shelter your kid from this holiday, and then the kid grows up, and they realize that there's a major holiday that your parents kept from you this entire time, like, that would never exist.
1: A holiday that's
0: how would you feel?
1: Eating, right. Like, what do you mean everybody does this? What do you mean the Lions, the team, has historically played on this holiday every year?
0: And the parades? I don't understand.
1: Okay, here's a good question. 2376 said, if the kid is just learning about calendars and holidays, why would they leave off Thanksgiving? If the kid's learning about holidays, there's a holiday coming up.
0: This is a teaching experience for everybody here. For everybody.
1: I'd be scared to mention any holiday as the nanny.
0: Yeah, and I'd feel so betrayed as the kid, even as a five-year-old. This is why we have trust issues.
1: It won't be long before they're comparing notes and all of the other kids. Or you're wondering why you get a three-day week. And you get Thursday and Friday off school. And the teachers say, happy Thanksgiving break.
0: Right.
1: What's that?
0: So weird.
1: The teacher looks at the kid like, what do you mean, what's
0: what
1: that?
0: What do you mean, what's that?
1: What do you mean, what do you mean? All right, so the parents are bad guys.
0: Okay. That case was closed long ago.
1: We knew that. Here's Gavin Adcock, 102.9.

0: 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Let's check the roads.
1: We have pretty good flow in traffic this morning. I really don't see any major problems. A little heavier traffic at the 94 and 23 interchange. That's about all I'm seeing right now. If you have a tip for us, 734-623-1029. That's the latest from the only station specializing in your local traffic, 102.9 W4 Country.
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2: 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I'm Renee Vitale. Krista Pike, the Tennessee death row inmate who survived an execution attempt by lethal injection, has been released from a hospital and returned to the state's women's prison. Pike had been hospitalized after surviving two doses of the execution drug, pentobarbital, and was at one point on a ventilator. Her legal team says that she has since regained consciousness, is speaking and walking with assistance, and continues to receive medical care at the prison. Tennessee officials have not said what caused the execution to fail, and Governor Bill Lee has postponed the state's only remaining execution scheduled for this year. President Trump has named conservative commentator Kate Zachariah as the next White House press secretary. Zachariah currently works as a senior communications advisor for Trump Media and Technology Group, which operates Truth Social. She previously worked as a spokesperson for the Department of Homeland Security and appeared as a commentator on Fox News and Newsmax. Trump praised Zachariah as a loyal supporter and says that he's confident she'll do a good job. She'll replace Caroline Levitt, who left the position in August to spend more time with her family. Sean Fain has won his second term in office as president of the UAW. He defeated a list of five challengers that accused him of running the union through threats and intimidation. Fain was first elected in a 23 runoff vote over incumbent Ray Curry. The new election was overseen by the UAW's federal court-appointed monitor. And today is Columbus Day, or as it's known in some states, as Indigenous Peoples Day. It's a federal holiday. Federal offices and banks are closed, and there will be no mail delivery. That's the latest from the Cook and White Newsroom. 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

0: morning. 102.9 W4 Country. Good morning. It's Madison Rally and Brian Welch at 8:39.
1: Good morning. We are looking pretty sunny today with highs in the low 80s.
0: David is off today. He should be back tomorrow, hopefully.
1: We believe so.
0: Yeah. But the show goes on without him.
1: Uh-huh.
0: And we have another special guest in the studio today.
1: Yes, we're about to go
0: fill in that seat for this next segment.
1: We're about to go trending, and this is our generous benefactor, Mike Gatteri. Good morning.
2: How are you guys?
1: You are from Health Markets.
2: Yes.
1: And you sponsor our trending feature. It's a very busy time of year for you.
2: Yeah, open enrollment is incredibly busy.
1: So before we get to, we will pick your brain about all things insurance, which is your bailiwick.
2: Yeah.
1: We are going to take a look at what's trending on social media.
0: And since you sponsor this, we figured you better join us for one.
2: I'm all for
0: it. Yeah, great.
1: Kelly Clarkson feuding with a small shop in Brooklyn.
0: Who feuds with Kelly Clarkson?
1: That's a great question. Somebody pointed out, like, for Kelly Clarkson to raise this issue, must be bad.
0: Yeah.
1: So we'll get into what happened between Kelly and Art of Play. And you can decide who's the bad guy there after Hudson Westbrook on 102.9 W4 Country.

0: 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Good morning. It's Madison Rally and Brian Welch at 8:43, and it's time to go trending.
1: We are joined by Mike Gutierrez of Health Markets, who sponsors trending. And Mike, here's where we just go over what folks are talking about on social media. Are you a baseball fan?
2: I'm a huge baseball fan.
0: Ooh.
1: Okay, great. Well, then you're going to love this first one. The Guardians beat the White Sox, coming back from a 2-0 deficit in that series. So they'll be advancing to play the Rays in the American League Championship Series. Meanwhile, the Brewers held on to beat the Dodgers 2-1 in Game 1 of the National League Championship Series. Do you have a rooting interest there?
2: I'd like the Dodgers to lose. I'm mad at Tarek Skubal for leaving the Tigers.
1: He was the losing pitcher last night.
2: Yes, I love that.
1: That'll show you.
2: Yeah.
1: We also have Pope Leo announcing he has been diagnosed with a localized nodule in his lung.
0: Oh,
1: and he's going
0: geez.
1: To be undergoing surgery. That's scary.
0: That is scary.
1: Because we know what, you know, the Pope's health, how significantly that affects the entire world. We have Ella Langley trending. She canceled a show in Tulsa after security threats that they deemed to be valid, although police response found nothing.
0: That's a bummer.
1: I know, right? It's tough, like, because you don't want it to be, oh, they were right, and there was a threat.
0: No.
1: But you also don't want to hear we canceled it for nothing.
0: What's worse?
1: So I don't know what the better answer is.
0: How would you feel? How would you feel if the show was canceled for a security threat? But there was no actual threat.
2: I think it'd feel worse if there was no threat, because
0: yeah.
2: then it was all for nothing.
0: Yeah. Could have gone to the show anyway.
1: Right. If someone calls in a bomb threat.
0: But you have to take that seriously.
1: Right. What's worse? They cancel the show, there's no bomb, or they cancel the show and there was a bomb?
0: That's such a bummer. People stink.
1: Yeah. Chuck Lorre is trending. He has a memoir called Sitcom that's out tomorrow. And in it, he details, among other things, the final days of Charlie Sheen's run on 2 1/2 Men, where he said everybody was scared. Couldn't remember his lines. He's furniture surfing.
0: Yeah.
1: You know, using furniture to hold himself up.
0: There's a lot going on there.
1: What's going on here?
0: I heard those rumors.
1: He and Chuck Lorre have since buried the hatchet. In fact, they worked together on an episode of another show that he created.
0: Okay.
1: So.
0: Well, I'm glad he's doing better now, too.
1: Yeah. Only in Hollywood would you see this. Tobey Maguire officiated his ex-wife Jennifer Meyer's wedding.
0: I saw this. How funny.
1: Weeks after they'd finalized their divorce.
2: Was he in the Spider-Man costume?
1: That's what I would have asked for.
0: Right.
1: He was in a tuxedo, but we don't know what was underneath it.
2: True. Yeah.
1: They split 10 years ago, filed for divorce 6 years ago. It was only finalized like 3 weeks ago. So,
0: would you do that for an ex?
1: Would I do that for sure? I don't think any of them would ask me.
0: No, they wouldn't. The ones I know would not.
1: But yeah, I would do that.
0: I was invited to an ex's wedding.
1: Yeah. I mean, now that I
0: actually introduced him and his now wife.
1: Oh. To each other.
0: To each other.
1: Not like at the ceremony for the first time, Mr. and Mrs.
0: No.
1: But now that I'm ordained, I think if any
0: you
1: of them asked
0: it.
1: Me, I think I would.
0: Mm-hmm.
1: We also have Ben Affleck talking about one of his kids. His son is really into Fortnite. Now, Mike, your kids go through any video game phases like that you joined them in?
2: My stepson is huge into video games. Mm-hmm. Not my thing.
1: Okay. Well, Ben Affleck's trying his hand at it. Thought he'd be pretty good because he'd played some other games in the past. Said he was immediately humbled in Fortnite, and he gets into arguments with 12-year-olds.
0: Oh, I bet those kids come at him hard, too. Strong, right?
1: Especially if you knew who he was.
0: Yeah. And especially someone who thinks they know what they're doing and they clearly don't.
1: Yeah, how many times would you be asking him how much he likes them apples? Because that's what I'd be doing.
0: Have kids even seen that movie?
1: Right, it's probably too old for them,
0: right?
1: Yeah. That old, old movie, Good Will Hunting.
0: Oh my gosh.
1: Finally, Kelly Clarkson has called out the store Art of Play in Brooklyn. She describes getting ultimately the pretty woman treatment, where she asked about buying something and was told that she couldn't afford it. Let's find you something else that's similar.
0: What is Art of Play?
1: They sell like games and puzzles.
0: Oh.
1: They responded.
0: You can't afford a game or a puzzle.
1: By saying that the thing that you were asking about is an animatronic bird called Molly that is part of lots of like magic shows that they do there at this shop. And it's not for sale. So they offered to find her something else.
0: Okay.
1: She replied to that and said, if it's not for sale, why do you have a price tag on it?
0: Yeah. Interesting. Did they have a response?
1: Not yet. Not what I've seen. But yeah, there is like clearly folks have pictures of this animatronic bird, Molly, with a price tag that says $15,000. Now,
0: wow.
1: Was that a comically large number just to say it's not for sale? Did they not expect someone to actually come in and offer 15 grand?
0: Okay, I'm looking at this bird and I don't get it. I don't get it. Well,
1: when you have disposable income and you find something you really like.
0: What
1: does it do? I don't know.
0: I mean, besides animatronic stuff.
1: So
0: I guess
1: now,
0: that's the whole point.
1: Yeah,
0: right?
1: Folks are debating, should they have just said it's not for sale? Should Kelly Clarkson call out a small business like this in public? Should she have just spoken to the manager there? What's the proper response?
0: Maybe she did speak to the manager.
1: Yeah, maybe she tried and they blew her off too.
2: I think they should have sold it for $15,000.
1: If it's got a price tag on it.
0: And they say, right, if the price tag is on it and they say $15,000 and someone wants to come in here and pay for what I can tell is plastic and wood for $15,000. It's not even that big. It's like it's the size of my two hands together.
1: Right.
0: And they want to pay it? Sell it.
1: Yeah, surely that's
0: make
1: more than you paid
0: one.
1: For it.
0: How many could be made? Get out of here right now.
1: I don't know. That's what's trending.
0: Dumbest thing I've ever
1: heard. It's sponsored by Health Markets.
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1: Right, let's get one more look at the roadways.
0: You bring up good points there, Mike. You just got me all hot and bothered about it, too. Oh, things are moving along. 94 running at posted speeds right now. So is 23. M52, US 12 and 14. Really, everything's looking pretty good right now. 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

0: 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It's Riley and Welch at 8:55.
1: Good morning. It's a scary time of year, and I don't mean Halloween. I mean open enrollment.
2: Insurance.
1: So we have an expert, Mike Kateri from Health Markets.
3: How are you guys?
1: And this is kind of the early part of it where we're talking about Medicare.
3: Yes.
1: And what's going on this year with Medicare, and why are folks going to be unhappy with you?
3: Yeah, so I think the biggest thing that people need to understand with Medicare is the majority of plans get funded by the federal government. And so the Medicare reimbursement rate, the amount of money these insurance companies are getting from the government, is going up by 1%. 1%. But the cost to the insurance companies...
1: Yeah, that doesn't sound like it matches inflation, right?
3: It does not. And medical inflation is twice normal inflation. So medical rates are going up by 10%, but these plans are only getting 1% more. So you do the math. What's going to happen?
0: There's more out of your own pocket.
3: A lot
1: remaining,
3: more out of your pocket.
1: Yeah, that remaining 9% is coming your way.
3: Exactly. Okay. So insurance companies are changing the plans. They're raising deductibles. They're raising max out-of-pockets. They're cutting benefits. Yada, yada, yada. All the things we hear every single year. So, yep, this year we're going to have a lot more cutbacks on those plans.
1: Okay.
0: That's
1: so
0: a bummer.
1: If I'm looking at this and I'm thinking, what am I going to do? You can help.
3: Yeah, we can shop plans for everyone. We work with over 250 different insurance companies. So, we'll break the news to you first and foremost, but then find the appropriate plan for you based on your situation.
1: You mug of hot chocolate. Now, you're not going to like this. Have a seat.
0: Well, this would be a great reason to have somebody who can walk you through it.
3: Yeah.
0: Because that's something I'm not going to be able to navigate on my own.
1: Right. And like we go through our own open enrollment every year, and every year my eyes glaze over it at deductible and max out of pocket and premium, and I forget what's what. And it's just nice to have someone who knows what it is. But now when the shopping is available for this now, right? But you don't want to buy it yet.
3: Correct. We have a couple more days. On the 15th is when you can start pulling the trigger on a plan. But between now and the 15th, you can shop, figure out. The more important date is December 7th. You have to have everything in the insurance company's hands by the 7th. Otherwise, your enrollment does not count.
1: So are we looking at anything that's like physical mail that we need to plan ahead for that? Or can we do all that online now?
3: Well, for some people like my dad who still use a flip phone, I get some customers who do paper applications. But yeah, for the majority of people, it'll be electronic. It'll be online. You can do it over the phone.
1: So it has to be all received by them.
3: Correct.
1: You said by December 7th.
3: Yeah, not postmarked. Has to be in the insurance company's hands.
1: Okay. When does it open up for everybody?
3: So the under 65 market, as we call it, is November 1. So that's November 1st through December 15th.
0: That's coming sooner than you think.
3: Yeah, right around the corner.
1: All right, Mike, to use your services, what's that going to cost me?
3: It's going to cost you a whopping $0. You don't pay increased premiums or anything.
0: Wait,
3: there's literally no fee for our services.
0: What's the catch?
3: No catch. Well, the catch is you got to talk to me, and I'm not the most enjoyable guy. But But no, we're going to shop the plan for you every year. We're going to make sure you're in the right plan every single year, and it's not going to cost you a penny. So if nothing else, it's giving you that time back to where you wouldn't have to do it on your own.
0: That's great, because all this research, I'm just thinking about it. I'm looking at it. I'm like, no.
3: Yeah, right.
0: No, I can't do that on my own.
3: Right. Yep. So we're going to do it all.
1: How do we get in touch with you?
3: So two different ways you can do it. One over the phone, of course, 734-252-0064, or on the website, healthmarketsdetroit.com.
1: All right. Well, thank you very much, Mike. Can we have you back next week and you hold our hand through more of this?
3: I would love to do it. Hopefully I'll have some better news to give you next week.
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0: Hey, good morning. It's Madison Riley and Brian Welch.
1: Good morning. We're looking fairly sunny today with highs just topping 80.
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1: And we've got your chance to win a flyaway trip or two to meet Thomas Rhett before you see him perform live.
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0: miles on it. 102.9 W4 Country. Good morning. It's Madison Riley and Brian Welch.
1: That song makes me want a payday bar now.
0: Right? I'm talking about Halloween candy all morning.
1: You know, sometimes you feel like the algorithm really has your number. Other times you feel like, nope, that's a swing and a miss.
0: What's happened?
1: A lot of folks on Instagram thought it was very odd that when they were looking for music for their post, it was suggesting the Creed song, Higher. Can you take me?
0: Yeah, what?
1: Instagram has admitted that they were suggesting the song to, quote, more people than intended.
0: Why?
1: Well, not on purpose. Unless Scott Stapp works there now. It sounds like there was just some bug that for whatever reason was like, yeah, this is the song that everybody wants to put on their post.
0: That's weird.
1: Yeah.
0: Why? How? Where?
1: And of course, because nobody's actually choosing to listen to it anymore, everybody was like, why is it suggesting this for me?
0: I don't think that if it had suggested that for me, that I would even have considered. I just would have scrolled by.
1: They're continuing to investigate and have engineers working to find a solution.
0: Did someone hack the ones and zeros?
1: It's a great question. This reminds me.
0: That, if I was a hacker, those are the types of hacking things that I would do.
1: Mm-hmm.
0: Little prank hacks on people.
1: Yeah.
0: Just to get them thinking.
1: Now, would you do that and pick music that you genuinely like? Or go, what's something everybody hates? Mambo number 5.
0: Both, for sure.
1: Okay.
0: Wait, do we love that or hate that? Because it depends on the day.
1: Who's to say?
0: It's a little earworm, that's for sure.
1: It's Dan and Shay.
0: 1, 2, 3, 4, 5.
1: 102.9.

0: 102.9 W4 Country. Good morning. It's Madison Rally and Brian Welch.
1: Good morning. What a show it's been.
0: We've learned so much today.
1: We learned that today is Canadian Thanksgiving.
0: It is.
1: But be careful if you tell kids that.
0: Yeah.
1: Apparently.
0: Some angry people.
1: Yeah.
0: Don't want to tell their kids about Thanksgiving. They want to rob their child of a delightful dinner.
1: Yeah, that's
0: I don't
1: that's
0: understand.
1: On you.
0: We need the answers behind that.
1: Okay, well, I'll see what I can find out, but no promises. Okay. We learned that once again for the third year in a row, the most popular Halloween candy is Reese's peanut butter cups. But we talked about some underrated ones.
0: We did,
1: and
0: nobody said Baby Ruth, which I do actually enjoy a Baby Ruth. That's a good one.
1: And is named after Grover Cleveland's daughter.
0: Grover Cleveland's daughter, not actually after Babe Ruth.
1: We have had
0: although they have leaned into that.
1: 47 presidents. I would have needed 45 guesses, I think, to get to Grover Cleveland.
0: Yeah.
1: I wouldn't have guessed Zachary Taylor.
0: No.
1: Or William McKinley. So it would have taken me about 45 guesses.
0: Yeah. Yeah.
1: Anyway.
0: I don't think I even could have gotten there.
1: I would have guessed Alexander Hamilton before I would have guessed Grover Cleveland. And he was never the president.
0: You think that would show up in the musical. Oh, yeah. And he was never the president.
1: I think we learned plenty.
0: It has too much, actually.
1: It's 102.9.
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0: 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Good morning. It's Madison Riley and Brian Welch.
1: Good morning, Madison. The Costco door is gaining popularity as folks are designing new houses. So it is a picture, a 2x2 foot door that opens from your pantry and your kitchen straight out to your garage.
0: If
1: you're bulk shopping, you can pass things right into the kitchen.
0: If you're just shopping.
1: Instead of coming through the house.
0: Yeah, man.
1: Just pop open these doors.
0: Oh, the unload things
1: straight through your garage
0: think
1: into the
0: of.
1: Kitchen.
0: Geniuses.
1: Mm-hmm.
0: Did Costco think of that?
1: No, they're just getting the good press.
0: That's great. Good for them.
1: One custom builder in Utah says he introduced the concept a decade ago to help a family dealing with paralysis. So it was making it just more convenient to unload groceries. Now half of his clients choose this 2x2 foot door add-on. Skeptics worry it could pose security risks, but the builder says no different from any other door, provided they meet fire and structural codes. You put a lock on it just like any other door from the garage. And, you know, it'd make it solid construction, whatever, so it meets structural codes. Pretty smart. I think maybe we want to look into, what's something that would make sense in a house? What's a practical design?
0: Yeah.
1: Like a Costco door.
0: This is a topic we could bring up and really discuss. And could we... Here's the thing. Could we patent the idea and then we all make a little bit of money off of it?
1: It's a good question.
0: We should brainstorm as a collective group here.
1: Yeah. Have you ever wanted something like a fire pole in your house?
0: Yeah. That would be great. I do like the idea of the pass through, although I'm a little bit like, I mean, if you do have the ability to do it, so I get this was designed for accessibility. But is it that much different than walking the groceries through the door? Because I assume that you're just putting them. I mean, it's not that far if your garage is attached.
1: Yeah, fewer steps. Maybe there's a little staircase. Like if you're one of those houses that's got two or three steps up from your garage.
0: That's true. Okay.
1: You know,
0: yeah. Good point.
1: Your garage door doesn't come in near the kitchen and you're going through
0: hallways. It's around a corner or something. Yeah. That makes more sense. Okay.
1: I mean, depending on the layout of the house, it might be saving you a lot of distance.
0: What I'm picturing is more like a pantry that you walk through. So the back of your pantry leads to your garage.
1: Oh, so you come in from the garage and you're in the pantry.
0: Yeah. Yeah. The garage door is like the mudroom and then in. But the pantry door is a smaller door, like a window.
1: Yeah.
0: And then you can shove stuff through there.
1: Yeah.
0: I like that idea.
1: Okay. Let's brainstorm some ideas. What designs that homes should have?
0: When you first brought up the Costco door, I thought it was just a door and then Narnia style. You end up at Costco.
1: All of a sudden,
0: that would be amazing.
1: Costco.
0: Let's just be honest.
1: Once they develop that.
0: Yeah, I'm on board.
1: I'm sold. You ever find a hot Costco downtown that's part of a high rise? You can live above it.
0: How cool would that be? Target in East Lansing.
1: Yeah. Some good ideas there. It's 102.9 W4 Country and Jordan Davis.

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0: 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Good morning. It's Madison Riley, Brian Welch.
1: Hey, we did it.
0: Hey, Monday in the books.
1: We made it through an entire day. I'm proud of us.
0: Great. And we'll get to Tuesday tomorrow.
1: Yep, that's how it works. Veronica Rates is up next. Keep listening for more chances to win that trip for two to Vegas to meet Thomas Rhett before you see him perform live at Caesars Coliseum. It's 102.9 W4 Country. Bye.
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102.9 W4 Country. It's Veronica Raitt here on your Monday, and your chance to win this really cool trip for two to see Thomas Rhett in Las Vegas. We got a trip for two with flights, hotel, tickets to the show, plus meet and greet passes. Text the national keyword BOOTS to 95819, BOOTS. 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Maybe.

at Sphere in Vegas. We prepared for it, but you really don't know what that's like until you get up there. We worked really hard on the content. We worked really hard on the show. It allowed us to do a different show than we do in stadiums.

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W forecast calling for increasingly sunny skies today and highs topping 80. Clouding up again some overnight with lows in the mid-60s, but it looks pretty sunny with highs in the low 80s again tomorrow. We'll see partly sunny skies and highs in the low 60s on Wednesday. Clouds and some afternoon rain showers Thursday with highs in the mid-50s. Continued clouds and highs in the mid-50s again on Friday.

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It's Veronica Raids. It's always on a Monday. When you're trying to have a good day, you log into your computer, and then, of course, you have to do the two-factor authenticator every single time. 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

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It's Veronica Raids, Thomas Rhett in Las Vegas. 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

102.9 W4 Country. It's Veronica Raids, and I was having a good day. I really was, until I logged into my computer and I needed to give a code, face ID, and all the things just to log into my email. Well, that's one thing that'll ruin my day. Why do you gotta do that, Microsoft? Why? It's 102.9 W4 Country.

0: 102.9 W4 Country. It's Veronica Raids. I appreciate you hanging out with me. It is Monday. We had a really great week last week in Milan for our W4 Country Fall Hometown Tour, brought to you by Chap On Site Fueling. And we are back this Thursday. We'll be broadcasting live from 3 to 6 in the Village of Brooklyn, Witches Night Out. This is going to be really, really fun. We're getting close to Halloween. If you don't have your costume, you better figure it out. You better get on Amazon because you're going to need it. But this is really cool. Grab your witch hat, and you're going to have lots of really cool things to do in Brooklyn, right on Main Street. 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
1: Standing on the step, kind of feel like freedom. Malibu, one suitcase, short of leaving. You were the driver, I was the reason. There was mascara on your shirt.

0: 102.9 W4 Country. It's Veronica Ray. It's apparently a new survey showed that 64% of singles said they would be open to meeting for breakfast for a first date. Now, it's got to be brunch, I feel like, to make it a cute date. This is a no for me altogether. It needs to be after 5 p.m. It just does. I'm sorry. They say that in this survey, they say that it takes the pressure off of the first date because breakfast is so simple. I disagree. I think the opposite. It puts more pressure. You have all day, right? You can lie and say you have plans in the afternoon, but what if the date's going well? Then you want to hang out, but then you have to keep your lie that you have plans. I hate it. It's daytime. Brunch maybe because there's mimosas involved. Here's the thing. Do I have a problem? No, but I need something to take the edge off. I need a glass of wine. I need a cocktail. I need something to get me through the first dates. And all the survey shows me is that I'm glad that I am out of the first date phase. It's 102.9 W4 Country.
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3: Daily forecast calling for increasingly sunny skies today and highs topping 80. Clouding up again some overnight with lows in the mid-60s, but it looks pretty sunny with highs in the low 80s again tomorrow. We'll see partly sunny skies and highs in the low 60s on Wednesday. Clouds and some afternoon rain showers Thursday with highs in the mid-50s. Continued clouds and highs in the mid-50s again on Friday.

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102.9 W4 Country, Texas National, keyword boots to 95819. Your chance to see Thomas Rhett in Las Vegas. 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

102.9 W4 Country. I appreciate you hanging out with me. It is Monday. I know. We're getting through it together, though. We got this. It's 102.9 W4 Country.

0: 102.9 W4 Country. It's Veronica Raitt. I fear we are getting close to the holiday season because let me tell you, I walked into Aldi the other day and there was lots of Christmas decor up there. So we're getting ready for the holidays. Well, Google just shared a lot of data to help people figure out when you got to book your holiday travel to get the best deals. Google says Thanksgiving, the prices are lowest about 34 days beforehand, which is October 23rd. So you got some time to prepare for that. And for Christmas, prices are lowest 56 days before the holiday, which is October 30th. Here's the thing, though. Google's going to see this, and then the airlines are going to see this, and then they're going to raise their prices. And it just, I mean, do we really ever know? You don't even want to know what I paid for our honeymoon flights. It wasn't nice. And it's going to be expensive no matter what. 102.9 W4 Country. And I'll tell you what, okay, speaking of my honeymoon and my wedding, it's over, my wedding at least. And let me tell you how wonderful an experience it was to have my wedding at the Collins at the Clock Tower in Chelsea. I mean, the whole team there was incredible. Chelsea, my day of coordinator, and the team there really took my day and made, I had so much to not worry about because they handled everything. I told her what I wanted. We had so many meetings leading up to my day and she did everything for me. I can't express enough how thankful I am that I had my wedding at the Collins at the Clock Tower in Chelsea. Not only is it an absolutely stunning venue, but everyone that I've talked to had a blast at my wedding. And I really have to thank everyone at the Collins that were helping to get my day together. I can't express enough how thankful I am. If you are looking for a wedding venue, I highly recommend going to the Collins at the Clock Tower. They have their clock tower location, of course, that in the heart of Chelsea, but down the road, right off Main Street, they have the Collins off Main as well. They have packages for every budget, for whatever you need. Check out their website, and they actually have their dates on their website that they have available up through 2028. 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

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A chance for you to see Thomas Rhett in Las Vegas. A trip for two flights, a two-night stay at the Flamingo Hotel, and two tickets to see Thomas Rhett that comes with meet-and-greet passes. He's going to be performing at the Coliseum at Caesars Palace. Text the national keyword DREAM, D-R-E-A-M, DREAM, to 95819 for your chance to win. Good luck. 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

0: You should try crying in the shower. It's really great. That's what Megan Maroney says. It's 102.9 W4 Country. It's Veronica Raines. Thanks for hanging out with me. It is Monday. Okay, so I was thinking about some of the shows that I used to watch as a kid. And I was remembering, remember Courage the Cowardly Dog? It was a Cartoon Network show. And I had no business watching that at my young age. It wasn't like inappropriate, but it was freaky. It was scary. It was eerie. It was about this dog who their owners were like these two old people, and they lived quite literally in the middle of a desert. And it was freaky. Like, I just was like, why did they make that show? Was supposed to be for kids? Question mark. I don't think so. Do you have any shows like that where you watched when you were younger that seemed completely normal at the time, but looking back on it, you're like, I definitely should not have been watching that. 102.9 W4 Country.
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Italy forecast calling for increasingly sunny skies today and highs topping 80. Clouding up again some overnight with lows in the mid-60s, but it looks pretty sunny with highs in the low 80s again tomorrow. We'll see partly sunny skies and highs in the low 60s on Wednesday. Clouds and some afternoon rain showers Thursday with highs in the mid-50s. Continued clouds and highs in the mid-50s again on Friday.

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Hey, thankfully, Michigan fans, you can't lose on a bye week. So that's the positive. Did that help? Probably not. 102.9 W4 Country. 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
1: 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It's Veronica Raids coming up on the Midday Pick-Me-Up. 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
2: He's a ranch hand in a pinch, man. 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

0: Cody Johnson, horseback on 102.9 W4 Country. It's Veronica Rae. It's time for the midday pick-me-up. This is such a sweet story. I found this video on TikTok from the account Glitter Sparkles, which is really cool. A dad who is the father of two kids. They look to be no older than 5 years old. He surprised them by walking on his own for the first time 3 years after recovering from a traumatic brain injury. And in this video, the dad just like walks past these kids in the living room and the kids are like, what is happening? And he goes outside. The kids are just chasing after him. They're like, Dad, you're walking. They're like stunned. They're too stunned to speak, but all they can say is, Dad, you're walking. They were just sitting at home relaxing and Dad just walks right past them. They end up going outside. They're running after him. It's such a sweet video. Check it out. I saw it on Glitter Sparkles TikTok. It's 102.9 W4 Country.
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Good luck. She's

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1: Hey, everybody, this is Kenny Chesney, and this is my new song, Remember Me That Way. It's your music. 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
0: Kenny Chesney on how his Sphere show progressed.
1: By the time we got to our last shows this summer, we were a lot more comfortable in that space. And we got to a point, actually, where we could experiment with taking songs in and out of the set. I think the first couple of shows, the first year, it was we kind of painted ourselves into a corner because we didn't really know how the flow of the show would go. We were just trying to make it look great and sound great. So this year, and by the time, especially when we were done, we were throwing songs in and out. We were much more comfortable with it, and that was one of the most amazing experiences of my life, to take my fans on a journey like that. It was just so special.

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6: Daily forecast calling for increasingly sunny skies today and highs topping 80. Clouding up again some overnight with lows in the mid-60s, but it looks pretty sunny with highs in the low 80s again tomorrow. We'll see partly sunny skies and highs in the low 60s on Wednesday. Clouds and some afternoon rain showers Thursday with highs in the mid-50s. Continued clouds and highs in the mid-50s again on Friday.

That was Kenny Chesney, Remember Me That Way. 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

102.9 W4 Country. It's Veronica Raids, and I appreciate you hanging out with me today. It's Monday. I know. Halfway through the workday. We're getting there. I'm already ready for a nap. This week's going to take forever. And when I say that, it'll be like Wednesday. I'll be like, look, it's already Wednesday. It's just a mindset thing. 102.9 W4 Country.

0: 102.9 W4 Country. It's Veronica Raids. There's this new thing, trend. I don't know what you would call it, a practice, I guess, called moon bathing. I guess if that's sure. It says that it could be something that could bring inspiration, well-being, and centering, according to experts. It's the practice of exposing oneself to the light of the moon in an effort to drink in the cooling lunar energy. Sure. So basically, you're just moon bathing instead of sunbathing, which I'm glad they came out with this now, because we're about to set those clocks. What is it? Back, fall, spring, forward, fall, back. So we're going back an hour. So it's going to get darker earlier. So it's like 8 p.m., I guess, if you want to moon bathe. That works, I guess. I mean, I like the shift in the time, right? I like when it gets darker at 7 p.m. That gives me an excuse to go to bed at 8. 102.9 W4 Country.
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afternoon. It's Veronica Raitt, 102.9 W4 Country. It's Monday. We're all getting through it. We're trying our best. And our best might be 70% today. And that's all right. It's fine. Might not be fine to your boss, but it's fine to me. You're doing amazing, sweetie. 102.9 W4 Country.

0: 102.9 W4 Country. It's Veronica Reeds. Thanks for hanging out with me today. Ladies, I have a question for you. I have had my belly button pierced since I was 15 years old. 15 years, almost 16. It was like the day before my 16th birthday. And I was thinking about it the other day, and I'm like, am I too old in my 30s to have my belly button pierced? Like, it feels like I shouldn't have that. Is that weird? Do you have something where it's like you've had it since you were a teenager, but you, like, don't think you should still have it? Like, I only have my ears pierced in one hole. But I know a lot of people who literally have their entire ear pierced, like, all the way up to, like, the cartilage. And I wonder if they, the people who have all of those piercings, feel that way, too. Because I'm just like, I'm in my 30s. Why do I have my belly button pierced that I've had since I was 16? But I, like, can't get myself to get rid of it. It's a part of who I am now. 102.9 W4 Country.
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2: Daily forecast calling for increasingly sunny skies today and highs topping 80. Clouding up again some overnight with lows in the mid-60s, but it looks pretty sunny with highs in the low 80s again tomorrow. We'll see partly sunny skies and highs in the low 60s on Wednesday. Clouds and some afternoon rain showers Thursday with highs in the mid-50s. Continued clouds and highs in the mid-50s again on Friday.

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All right, Thomas Rhett is going to be performing in Las Vegas, and we have your chance to win a trip for two to see him in Las Vegas. We have flights, hotel, tickets to the show, plus meet and greet passes. I want to meet Thomas Rhett in person. 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

right, so is everybody sick? I feel like in the last, like, 30 days, everybody is down bad with the flu, with a cold, with a sinus infection. What's happening? 102.9 W4 Country.

0: 102.9 W4 Country. It's Veronica Raitz. Thanks for hanging out with me today. And I will talk with you tomorrow. Matt Misler coming up next. He's got a new keyword for your chance to see Thomas Rhett in Las Vegas. So he's got that new keyword coming your way. 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
1: Would you rather wake up in the morning as a bird or a dolphin?
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2: A smart bird. Like a
1: parrot,
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1: or
2: a
1: something?
2: Raven.
1: Would you talk?
2: Parrots are just mimics.
1: Yeah, but it's kind of fun.
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1: to get a lot of attention.
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1: It sounds
2: like
1: very you.
2: The Robin Williams of birds.
1: It sounds very you. Let's be honest.
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Oh gosh, it's Monday again. I didn't sign up for this. This was not a part of the agreement that was at the end of my contract. My contract is life. 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Coming up, well, a pop brand has had a recall because, well, they put too much of this in their cans. Which would make a lot of sense if, you know, if I told you what it was. But I need you to stick around for this one because it'll make more sense when I tell you. Right now, though, I got a new keyword for your chance to go see Thomas Rhett in Vegas. And you get a chance to meet him. We're talking a winner will score a trip for two with flight, two nights stay at the Flamingo Hotel and Casino, and two tickets to see Thomas Rhett live at the Coliseum at Caesars Palace. And then, of course, you're going to meet him before the show. But you want to go see him? Text the word vacation. Here we go. V-A-C-A-T-I-O-N. Text vacation to 95819. You got until 7 o'clock to get it in. Here's Cody Johnson right now on 102.9. Let's go. W4 Country.

Luke Bryan on 102.9. Good afternoon. It's Monday. I know. Sunday just came and went. The weekend just was way too quick. I get it. Coming up, Jelly Roll's new one called Hands Up is Tucker Wetmore right now on 102.9.

0: Jelly Roll and Hands Up, a little 2.9. It's Miz on your Monday. Thank you for joining me. We'll try to get through this whole shebang-a-bang together. I know it's Monday. Hey, if you want to go see Thomas Rhett in Vegas with a friend, we'll hook you up with flights. Two nights stay at the Flamingo Hotel and Casino, and two tickets to go see Thomas Rhett live at the Coliseum at Caesar's Palace. Oh, and before the show, you get to meet him. That's right. Face-to-face. Got text vacation, though. V-A-C-A-T-I-O-N. Text vacation to 95819. That word is good until 7 o'clock. Well, we had a new queen at the top of the Billboard Hot 100 charts. Elle Langley, her 24 weeks at the top, are temporarily at an end. Because Taylor Swift is back on top. Her new song called Patient Zero takes the top spot. In fact, I mean, her new album dropped, what, last weekend? So, new one at the top. Elle Langley drops down to number two. Estelle Lefty dropped down to number six. So it just tells you that Taylor Swift, she back, and she powerful as ever. Coming up, your W Forecast and Morgan Wallen next on 102.9.
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3: Italy forecast calling for fairly sunny skies into the evening, but clouding up again overnight. A slight chance of a little rain and lows in the mid-60s. It does look pretty sunny tomorrow with highs in the low 80s. Cloudier and highs in the low 60s on Wednesday. Look for clouds, highs just in the upper 50s on Thursday. We could see some rain Thursday afternoon, continuing overnight into Friday morning. Continued highs just in the mid-50s on Friday.

It's Morgan Wallen on a 102.9. Coming up, Corey Kent, a throwback from Miss Reba, and the latest and greatest in your country music news with Lisa Manning. That would be your country news now. Right now, it's a pair of Dylans. It's Dylan Marlowe and Dylan Scott.

0: Reba McEntire, The Night the Lights Went Out in Georgia on 102.9. It's Miz. Thanks for joining me on a Monday. Let's get you right down to Music City with Lisa Manning. She's got the latest and greatest in your country music news with your country news now.
1: 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When it comes to news, we are first in country. 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Riley Green announced his 2027 That's Just Me tour, and the tour toy box is ready to go.
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Good news. We're here together still. Bad news, it's Monday. Can't control that. Lee Bryce and Jacob Hackworth on the way. Here's Luke Combs on 102.9 W4 Country.

Lee Bryce on 102.9. Coming up, 7-Up had to recall their cans. Why? Well, that's a part I need you to stick around for, because it makes sense when I explain it after Jacob Hackworth on 102.9.

0: Jacob Hackworth on 102.9. It's Miz on your Monday afternoon. Sorry about that. I can't control it, but here we are together, though. There's that. Hey, text the word vacation right now. V-A-C-A-T-I-O-N to the number 95819. If you want to go see Thomas Rhett in Vegas, you and a friend will get flight, a two-night stay at the Flamingo Hotel and Casino, and two tickets to go see him live. Thomas Rhett, the Coliseum at Caesar's Palace. Oh, and before the show, yeah, you get to meet him, too. I probably should have started off with that, but, you know, got to go in order is how it says on the script. Text vacation to 95819. 7-Up has recalled over 70,000 cans of their 7-Up Tropical because they labeled zero sugar and they put all the sugars in it. Now, if you have it best used by March 17th of 2027, you could probably get a refund. Just look up on their website. But listen, it's pop. What do you expect? Unless you're actually getting to zero, then at that point, it's understandable. Kane Brown next, and we'll just report.
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Ella Langley dropped out of the top spot of the Billboard Hot 100 charts. But that's her single Love and Life again on 102.9. Fairly certain she doesn't need to pressure anymore. She's fine. It's Mason through the W 4 o'clock Happy Hour presented by Aubrey's. It's a Monday one. I get it. Lauren Elena on the way. Here's Jason Aldean at 102.9. Love.

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1: Hey everybody, this is Kenny Chesney, and this is my new song, Remember Me That Way. It's your music plus.
0: Kenny Chesney on returning to stadiums next summer.
1: I caught a blue marlin off the North Drop in the Virgin Islands so many years ago, and it's kind of become the tour.

stratosphere. We didn't have room for it. So this summer, it's going to make its way back up to the stage. I'm looking very forward to that. I'm looking very forward to reconnecting with the fans in those places that we built No Shoes Nation. You know, it's one thing for people to come to Sphere, and it's a great experience, but for you to go back into their town, there's such a sense of ownership about me and the band coming to their town, and a sense of pride. And wow, they're back here in our place, and I'm looking forward to being in that spot with all the people that have come to see us over the years and people that care about this music.

0: 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Your Music Plus.
1: Look out for an accident on U.S. 23 northbound after Washtenaw Avenue. That's blocking your left lane. You're slow from I-94. I-94 eastbound from Ann Arbor to Metro Airport will take you 16 minutes. M-14 eastbound from Ann Arbor to I-275. That's going to be a 28-minute commute. You got a 15-minute delay there. 102.9 W4 Country Traffic. I'm Rich Luzensky.
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3: Italy forecast calling for fairly sunny skies into the evening, but clouding up again overnight. A slight chance of a little rain and lows in the mid-60s. It does look pretty sunny tomorrow with highs in the low 80s. Cloudier and highs in the low 60s on Wednesday. Look for clouds, highs just in the upper 50s on Thursday. We could see some rain Thursday afternoon, continuing overnight into Friday morning. Continued highs just in the mid-50s on Friday.

Stell Lefty in Boston on 102.9 dropped down to number 6 because, you know, Taylor Swift had to release an album and like 4 of her songs are in the top 5. Coming up, John Party, Alan Jackson, your afternoon question today. Coming up, it's Morgan Wallen right now.

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1: Well, right now, I'm pretty sure it's just Monday cheating all of us, if we're being honest with each other. It's Maz. Thanks for joining me on your Monday. Text the word vacation to 95819. That's V-A-C-A-T-I-O-N to 95819. To see Thomas Rhett in Vegas with a friend. You and a friend could win a flight, two-night stay, and the Flamingo Hotel Casino, and two tickets to go see Thomas Rhett at the Coliseum at Caesar's Palace. And you'll get the chance to meet Thomas Rhett before he performs. So text vacation to 95819. Your afternoon question today up on our Facebook page, facebook.com/W4Country. Today happens to be National Farmers Day. And I'll tell you what, it's nice and warm out. We're making a stop at a farmer's market. Sounds pretty darn good. Whether they're open or not is another question. But if you were to go to a farmer market today, what's that one thing that you would want to find to take home? For me, it doesn't matter the time of the year, corn will still always run supreme in the Missler household. So what is it for you? 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
2: Still have that wreck on US 23 northbound after Washtenaw Avenue. I-94 eastbound from Ann Arbor to Metro Airport will take you 16 minutes. M-14 eastbound from Ann Arbor to I-275, that's a 21-minute commute, an 8-minute delay. 102.9 W4 Country traffic, I'm Rich Luzensky.
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Coming up, Eric Church and the new one from Luke Bryan with the help of Luke Combs called Finders Keepers, where apparently even if you lose, you're still winning. So there's that. 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

Eric Church, Springsteen at 102.9. Coming up, fast food and the youth. What is the top choice for college kids? Are you a college kid? Would you be the one to go to this place? Tell you what takes the top slot after Luke Bryan and Luke Combs. It's Finders Keepers.

0: Luke Bryan and Luke Combs, it's Finders Keepers. Losers are drinkers, apparently. So we're all winning. We're all getting beer. It's Miz. Thanks for joining me on your Monday. We need to get through this day together, you know. If you haven't done so, text the word vacation, V-A-C-A-T-I-O-N, to 95819. For your chance to see Thomas Rhett with a friend, you too could win flight. Two-night stay at the Flamingo Hotel and Casino, and two tickets to go see him live at the Coliseum at Caesars Palace, where you'll meet him before the show. So text vacation to 95819. If you're a college student or know a college student, guess what? They're probably playing the McDonald's Monopoly game because, well, according to a recent study, McDonald's, the Golden Arches, are the top fast food consideration for college students. Followed behind that by Chick-fil-A, Domino's, Wendy's, and Taco Bell round at the top five. Now, nowhere do they bring up the bottom one, but I'm fairly certain we all know who it is. I'm going to let you all just argue about that in the comment section. Let's take a look at your roads.
1: 10-14 eastbound from Ann Arbor to I-275, an 18-minute commute. That's a 6-minute delay. We still have that wreck on U.S. 23 northbound after Washtenaw Avenue. That's causing backups from I-94. I-94 eastbound from Ann Arbor to Metro Airport. That'll take you 17 minutes. If you see something, text us. The tipster line is 734-623-1029. That's 734-623-1029. We'd love to hear from you. 102.9 W4 Country Traffic. I'm Rich Lusensky.
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9: 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Coming up. Do you live or live near one of the best-smelling cities in America? Spoiler, you do. I'll tell you who made the list and what smells the best. And also, which of the major cities smell the worst? That's on the way, but the word is still active for your chance to see Thomas Rhett in Vegas, where you and a friend will get flight, two-night stay at the Flamingo Hotel and Casino, and two tickets to see Thomas Rhett live at the Coliseum at Caesars Palace, and you'll get to see him before the show. All you got to do is text the word VACATION. That's V-A-C-A-T-I-O-N. Text VACATION to 95819. Good luck! Here's Thomas Rhett, speaking of which, right now on 102.9.

0: Go Wetzel and Ella Langley. It's Jaden at 102.9. It's Miz on your Monday. Text the word vacation to 95819 for your chance to see Mr. Thomas Rhett in Vegas. You and a friend could win flight, two-night stay at the Flamingo Hotel Casino, and two tickets to go see him perform at the Coliseum at Caesars Palace. And before the show, yeah, you get to meet him. So text the word vacation, V-A-C-A-T-I-O-N, to 95819. Speaking of Ella Langley, in case you were living under a rock, her single Be Her, which I've said for the longest time was going to make its way up the Billboard charts, actually became the best-selling song of 2026 as of today. For those wondering, choosing Texas, it's been towards the top, but it's not at the top. Also in the list, Stella Lefty with Boston, Ella Langley, Morgan Wallen's I Can't Love You Anymore, Luke Combs' Be By You, and Luke Combs' solo song, Sleepless in a Hotel Room, are the top songs in the year of our Lord, 2026. Congratulations, Ella. Two songs, twofer. Dig it. Roadways.
1: 10-14 eastbound from Ann Arbor to I-275, an 18-minute commute. That's a 6-minute delay. We still have that wreck on U.S. 23 northbound after Washtenaw Avenue. That's causing backups from I-94. I-94 eastbound from Ann Arbor to Metro Airport. That'll take you 17 minutes. If you see something, text us. 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
2: Italy forecast calling for fairly sunny skies into the evening, but clouding up again overnight. A slight chance of a little rain and lows in the mid-60s. It does look pretty sunny tomorrow with highs in the low 80s. Cloudier and highs in the low 60s on Wednesday. Look for clouds, highs just in the upper 50s on Thursday. We could see some rain Thursday afternoon, continuing overnight into Friday morning. Continued highs just in the mid-50s on Friday.

Bailey Zimmerman on 102.9, Tucker Wedmore, Mark Chestnut, and do you live near one of the best-smelling cities in America? You could be. That's coming up in a bit. Here's Morgan Wallen on 102.9.

0: Mark Chestnut, it's a little too late on 102.9. Thanks for joining me on a Monday. It's Miz. Do you live near one of the best-smelling cities in the United States? The answer is yes. We all do. At least within an hour's distance from us, for the most part. According to a recent study, and this is based off of research done by, you know, there's multiple factors, including, you know, some of the different places that have deliciousness and basing things. Plus, they include air quality and abundance of green spaces. The top spot is Boston. Now, I know you're thinking, that's not near me. But at number 9 is Detroit. That's right. Detroit is in the top 10 of best-smelling cities in the U.S. By the way, if you're wondering who takes the bottom spot, that happens to be Jacksonville, Florida. Duval being stinky, followed by Oklahoma City, San Antonio, El Paso, Texas, and Memphis. Apparently, there ain't enough barbecue to mask up that stank.
1: F-14 eastbound from Ann Arbor to I-275, an 18-minute commute. That's a 6-minute delay. We still have that wreck on U.S. 23 northbound after Washtenaw Avenue. That's causing backups from I-94. I-94 eastbound from Ann Arbor to Metro Airport. That'll take you 17 minutes. If you see something, text us. The tipster line is 734-623-1029. That's 734-623-1029. We'd love to hear from you. 102.9 W4 Country Traffic. 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

Megan Maroney and Madison on 102.9. George Burns and Tyler Herbert coming up in this set of music. Or no, Jason Aldean. Just because you tell me not to tell on you doesn't mean I'm not going to. Mr. Do Bad Stuff. Stop doing bad stuff, and I won't. It's 102.9 W4 Country. Bad boy.

0: Tyler Hubbard and Land on 102.9. It's Miz. Thanks for joining me on your Monday. If you haven't done so, text the word vacation to 95819. For your chance to see Thomas Rhett in Vegas, you and a friend could win flight, two-night stay at the Flamingo Hotel and Casino, and two tickets to see Thomas Rhett live at the Coliseum at Caesars Palace. And before the show, you'll meet him. So text vacation to 95819. I don't know what's trending, but I know my sports. Shout out to the Milwaukee Brewers. They're up 1-0. They beat the Doyers last night. Game two is tonight at 5 o'clock. Well, it's actually underway. Yeah. I'm just looking at the screen. Cleveland and Tampa open up their series tonight down in Tampa Bay. Shout out to the Lions. They got a dubski yesterday. They put a spanking on the Cardinals, 45-21. But more importantly, I tip my cap to the Lions as they paid honor and they gave as much props and love to Dan Miller, the radio voice of the Lions, who lost his wife Sunday morning. All I'll say is this, 7 letters, 2 words, F cancer. We were thinking of you, Dan. Let's take a look at your roadways.
1: No major accidents at the moment. I-94 eastbound from Ann Arbor to Metro Airport will take you about 16 minutes. M-14 eastbound from Ann Arbor to I-275 will take you about the same amount of time. 102.9 W4 Country Traffic, I'm Rich Luzensky.
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Yes, indeed. The only thing good about the 6 o'clock hour on a Monday is that, well, we're about 6 hours, less than 6 hours away from Monday ending. Thank gosh for that. 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Coming up, you know how we close the show out. Your idiot criminals of the day. You heard me right. I pluralized it because there's two dum-dums. They got pulled over down in Charlotte, North Kakalaki. Why did they get pulled over? And how bad are they? How much are they in trouble? Well, surprisingly, not that much in trouble, but let this be a lesson. Kids, I need you to open your ears at the end of the show. Uncle Miz has got a lesson for you, okay? That's all on the way. Last call. Final hour for you to text the word vacation, V-A-C-A-T-I-O-N, to 95819 to see Thomas Rhett in Las Vegas. We'll hook you and a friend up with flight, hotel, a two-night stay at the Flamingo Hotel Casino, and two tickets to see Thomas Rhett live at the Coliseum at Caesars Palace. But before the show, you get to meet him. So text the word vacation right now to 95819. That word's good until 7 o'clock. Here's Riley Green to close out this final hour of my show right now on 102.9.

Luke Bryan, Country She Knows in a 102.9. It's Smith on your Monday. Last hour with me, so let's make it count, shall we? Chase Matthews' latest called Holding It Down on the way. Here's John Pardee. Got dirt on his boots. I thought they were off. 102.9.

0: Chase Matthew holding it down on 102.9. It's Miz on your Monday. Thanks for joining me on your Monday, of course. Text the word vacation, V-A-C-A-T-I-O-N, to 95819 for your chance to see Thomas Rhett in Vegas. You and a friend could win flights, a two-night stay at Flamingo Hotel and Casino, and two tickets to see him live at the Coliseum at Caesars Palace, where you'll meet him before the show. So text vacation to 95819. I would be remiss if I forgot to mention some other the college stuff. Unfortunately, Michigan State lost their homecoming. They lost in overtime to Illinois. Michigan, they were off last week. They play Penn State for their homecoming this Saturday. Michigan State, by the way, they host Northwestern. Shout out to Eastern Michigan Eagles! Undefeated in conference play, it beat Akron. Shout out to the Eagles. Fly, Eagles, fly. Sorry, wrong one. That's a pro team. Coming up, your W forecast. I'm Morgan Wallen next on 102.9.
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9: Italy forecast calling for fairly sunny skies into the evening, but clouding up again overnight. A slight chance of a little rain and lows in the mid-60s. It does look pretty sunny tomorrow with highs in the low 80s. Cloudier and highs in the low 60s on Wednesday. Look for clouds, highs just in the upper 50s on Thursday. We could see some rain Thursday afternoon, continuing overnight into Friday morning. Continued highs just in the mid-50s on Friday.

That's Morgan Wallen at 102.9. Gavin Adcock going to be at the Masonic coming up next month. His latest called Wannabe on the way. Plus a throwback from Brooks and Dunn. Right now, Tim McGraw, something like that. 102.9.

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Coming up, Chris Young and the new one from Jason Aldean called Anytime Soon. Your song will come around anytime soon. Like in about, 6 minutes. 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

Curtis Young getting you home on 102.9. Better get her home before the streetlights come on, or else somebody's daddy gonna be finding you. Just saying. Coming up, it's your idiot criminal of the day. We head to North Kakalaki to introduce you to two dum-dums. And what not to do, kids. That's after Jason Aldean's anytime soon.

0: Jason Aldean's Latest Gold anytime soon on 102.9. Thanks for joining me on a Monday. It's Miz. Before I get out of here, text the word vacation, V-A-C-A-T-I-O-N, to 95819. It's the last call to get that one in. For your chance to see Thomas Rhett in Vegas, you and a friend could win flight, a two-night stay at the Flamingo Hotel and Casino, and two tickets to see Thomas Rhett live at the Coliseum at Caesars Palace, where you'll meet him before the show. That's right. Meet Thomas Rhett before you see him perform on stage. Vacation is the word to text, V-A-C-A-T-I-O-N, to 95819. 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It's a witch's night out. My witches, you're right. I made sure I said it the right way. We're going to the Village of Brooklyn. It's a witch's night out. We'll be there from 3 to 6. You, me, maybe Derek, maybe our other promotions folks like Jordan and Calvin, you can meet them. Maybe Ryan Welch, who knows? We're going to have a fun witch's night out. Presented by our friends at Chap Onsite Fueling. It's another stop. We're going to Brooklyn. Right now, though, it's your time for your idiot criminals of the day. I pluralize because there's two of them. As two men were pulled over last weekend after they tried driving a couch down a busy road in Charlotte, North Carolina. You heard me right. Driving a couch. So apparently the picture that the Charlotte Metro Police Department had posted on their social media was this little love seat that were on two scooters. Yeah, don't do that. Now, they were cited. There was no alcohol involved, shockingly. And there's no video of the situation. Although, I'm fairly certain there's probably something swirling around, like TikTok or Instagram or something like that. Do it for the gram! As long as you're not doing it illegally. But, kids, we know you love the e-bikes and the e-scooters. Don't do that. Just don't. Be safe. Use your brains. Just for once. Just use your brains. That's going to do it for me. Bev's up next. Talk to you tomorrow on your Tuesday. Peace out, Girl Scout. 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

0: Medicine Megan Maroney. I asked her what her lip combo is because she's got great lips, y'all. Here's what she said.
1: So I posted my lip combo, and that is like my go-to. I wear it on stage every night. It's like three products. It's like the photo ready. It's like a liner and then a thing that kind of blurs it all out, and then a plumping lip gloss. And my makeup artist is fantastic, but I'm like not the best at doing my own makeup when I have to.
0: Yeah.
1: So it's easy though. You know, like it's not, it doesn't require too much skill, which I like.
0: So it looks good and it's easy to do.
1: Yeah. The second product really like, because sometimes liner, if you're not good at blending it and there's like a bunch of fancy liners, it gets difficult and technique is required. I feel like the first liner and then you put the second product on and it like blurs everything out. So
0: you do your liner. If you're anything like me, and I have zero skill at putting makeup on, I do my liner and I mess it up so bad I just start filling it inward until it becomes lipstick, and then I cover it up.
1: And then it's really dark and then you're like, perfect, I'm ready for the day.
0: And then the lip plumper just to try and smooth it all out even more. And then you look in the mirror and go, yeah, good enough.
1: Exactly. Yeah.
0: That's my makeup tips, y'all. Just look in the mirror and go, good enough.
1: Good enough. Better than it was 5 minutes ago.
0: Exactly.
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Hudson Westbrook officially announced on social media that he and his girlfriend, Stormy Goldsmith, have officially split, making him a single man again. He's got nothing but good to say about her, though. I love that. Here's Painted You Pretty on Country Nights Live.

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1: Ella Langley shut down her Tulsa show Friday night after a false bomb threat. And even after police found no credible threat, she told fans she'd make that same call 10 billion times over if it meant keeping them safe. She doubled down the next night, saying the music only matters if everyone in the room feels protected. Riley Green is reminding folks he actually runs his own Instagram. He says fans can tell when a post sounds commercial instead of real, so he keeps it hands-on, and he loves using that space to support his own tour openers. And Zach Bryan is getting ready for Friday's release of his new EP, Young Manhood and the Other Donatable Organs. It's 8 tracks, including Lodi Win, Robot Killed the Working Man, and features from the Turnpike Troubadours and Lana Del Rey. He announced the track list while thanking fans for a massive year on the road. That's your Country Nights Live news update. I'm Bev Rainey.
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1: I went and saw Tim McGraw at what was then Aaron's Amphitheater, but it's now Lakewood Amphitheater in Georgia. And it was an awesome show. That was when he had let out Live Like You Were Dying and Cowboy and Me, and he was in a crazy part of his career.
0: Let's play his latest. 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